the strong one, Itana. That song, the lead off song from the 2018 Grammy nominated release. That project, Reggae Forever, was in the running for Best Reggae Album of the Year. The sister, the young sister, we call Itana, the strong one. One love, Itana. Tell them about spreading love, Itana. Let's talk about spreading love.

Much respect to the sister we call Etana, more like a daughter, really. Her father, Trevor McKenzie, very good friend. And those of you who know or who saw Michael Rose and Sister Wendy Shaw in the 90s especially, they were traveling with a band called SANE, S-A-N-E, and that acronym stands for Sounds Against Negative Expression. And there's a gentleman who is a member of that group by the name Trevor McKenzie. That is Etana's daddy. And the sister is just carving out her own niche. The two songs we heard from her, as I said, these songs taken from the 2018 Grammy-nominated release, Reggae Forever. We hosted that sister, this sister, once here in mid-Missouri, and I have a feeling she'll be back if Rush Shumba has anything to do with it. Let's move on with the reggae vibes. We speaking of love, let's bring upon the reggae sibling group, Morgan Heritage. And of course, we know that group lost the lead vocalist, Peter. We say rest in peace, Rasta. One love. We're going to listen to them giving us a song called Reggae Bring Back Love. Same theme as Etana, the song that just ended, Spreading Love. Bringing love back into our communities, back into our countries, back into the world.

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From that time until this time, in my going out and my coming in, Holy I Selassie, Emmanuel, Marcos I, Mama Miga, Empress Man.

0: The man we call Fantan Moja. 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What a loss in the reggae genre. What a loss. The brother we call Fantan Moja.
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0: Yeah. This is the song Stronger. 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This is the real song, Stronger. This one going out to all the Fantan Moja fans worldwide. 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

0: Rest in peace, Rasta. 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
0: Yes, Rasta. This is Besenta, featuring Warrior King. Holy words have been spoken. Come again, Rastafari.

KOPN Roots Rock Reggae Music. We just listened to Besenta featuring Warrior King, a song called Holy Words. At the top of the hour, it's Blues on Broadway. More music coming your way on these airwaves from 8 until 11 p.m. and more music after that. But we are not there yet. Rush Shumba still has some business to take care of here in the studios. Reggae business, that is. This is the man we call Ruff Rose. Michael Rose of the Black Uhuru fame. This one called Ruff Life. Tell them, Rasta.

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1: This is reggae music, people. The brother we call Michael Rose, Rough Rose, often imitated but never duplicated. A song called Rough Life. We call upon David Hines and Company, collectively known as Steel Pals. Reggae from the other side of the pond. London, Digbeth, Birmingham area. One love, people. Chant a summer day, giving thanks and praises.

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David Hines and Company, collectively known as Steel Pulse, celebrating 50 years of making roots rock reggae music. And what a show they are giving on the road. Yours truly, Russ Shumba, and some good friends are from Colombia here, and they probably are listening. We were right there in St. Louis at the Atomic by Jamo. That's where they appeared, Steel Pulse. 50 years of making solid roots rock reggae music. Let's listen to them giving us one they call Ravers. This one going out to all the Steel Pulse fans worldwide. One love. 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

This brother, we call him Theophilus Beckford, a song called Easy Snapping, straight out of Studio One, where it all began. And with that, we come to the end of yet another Roots Rock Reggae Jam session. We take this opportunity to thank all our listeners, wherever you are, wherever you are. You could have been doing other things, but you chose, and some of you choose every Saturday to be part of this weekly Roots Rock Reggae Jam session on these airwaves. We call it the Reggae Party. We do this every Saturday from 6 until the hour of 8 p.m. Central Standard Time. Rush Shumba signing off. Each one, teach one, and let common sense prevail. One love, people.

Well, there we are. It's straight up 8 o'clock. You're listening to KOPN Columbia, 89.5 FM, and of course streaming live all the time over at KOPN.org. Anyway, you're getting us. I'm always glad to have you along. We all are. That's why you're here. You got good stuff to listen to. So do stick around. We'll get started as we always do with some high-on music and get back at you in a little bit.

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2: Champagne is drained from a business community pool, marking the end of summer. It's the Onion Radio News. This is Doyle Redland reporting. Summer came to its official end today as area businessmen looked on sadly while Solid Gold Pumps drained champagne from their luxury pool. For CEO Philip Bolton, the event is a bittersweet time of year, especially after having to settle for subpar champagne due to the current economic slowdown.
3: While very good and full-bodied, what our pool was filled with was sparkling wine. True champagne is from the Champagne region of France.
2: Bolton ruefully added that if things don't pick up soon, the business community will have no choice but to fill its hot tub with domestic brands of water. Doyle Redland for The Onion Radio News.
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0: Yeah.
1: That's what I say. Etta James, of course. Blues Is My Business. We had B.B. King right ahead of that doing Tell Me Baby. And what we have? Donald Ray Johnson right before that. These Blues. We had Freddie King right before Donald doing Me and My Guitar. Snooky Pryor in there doing Why You Want to Do Me Like That. And Larry Garner started it off, as we always do here, with High on Music. And that's at least one of the clues that it's Blues on Broadway time. So I'm glad to have you along. I got a few odd and end new things to play for you. And I just got to remember where I put everything. Got a new one from Big Harp George. And his new disc is called No Shortcuts. So we're going to shortcut right down to track number 8. He's got one on here, kind of a long one, a little slow one, Struck Out Again. So check it out, new stuff from Big Harp George.

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That sounds good. Hey, it's straight up 9 o'clock. 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It's, of course, 89.5 FM and streaming live all the time over the website at kopn.org. You can also get the playlist live on the website, and you can also check out the archive if you want to hear this or any other show for up to 2 weeks after it airs. It's all over there for you to use. That's why it's there. This tune from Kenny Wayne Shepherd off of his latest release, which is Leadbetter Heights, the 30th Anniversary Sessions, where instead of doing like a lot of people and remastering stuff, he went in and re-recorded everything. I kind of assume, having seen him live in concert, that it's probably more like he's been playing it lately, but it's good stuff. And that was, of course, Born with a Broken Heart and Aberdeen right ahead of that. Before that, we were hearing a couple from Dave... It's already early and I'm tripping over my tongue. Gabe Stillman off of his What Happens Next album that came out this year. And we heard Screamin' and What Happens Next, the title track. We had two in a row ahead of that from Donna Harula. And she did Dust My Broom and What You Gonna Do. And of course, before that, we was checking out some Big Harp George off of his brand new one, just came out. And Struck Out Again was the song. I think it's got the... I don't know, I think that's the wrong... Yeah, it pulled up the wrong thing, but never mind. We won't worry about the details, because it's wrong. It's the best reason to ignore it. Hey, I'll give you the blues calendar while I'm right here staring at it. The next Mo Blues Monthly Jam will be on the 20th of September. It's going to be at the Serenity Valley Winery from 1 to 5, and the host band is going to be Garage Mahal. And if you're not familiar, Serenity Valley has a address, I think, that's actually Fulton address, because apparently that's where their mail comes from. But they're kind of out there in the Millersburg area, for lack of a better term. Let me say, don't let the address fool you. Just head out W. That's how I get there. Lake of the Ozarks Blues Society jams. They're at 7 p.m. The next one's at the Sanctuary Brewery on the 9th of next month in Osage Beach. And off in October, they're going to have their 5th annual Lake of the Ozarks Blues Society Blues Fest at Captain Ron's and Sunrise Beach from noon to 6. And they're going to have several bands, including the Megan Boyer Band from here in Columbia, Steve Clarksman and Suitcase, the Healers, and the Lake of the Ozarks Blues Society Band. And that, like I said, is off in October. Buchanan's Pub and Grub in Vaughn's got the Blues Jam every second Sunday, 1 to 5. Cafe B in Columbia's got the Blues Jam every second Thursday from 6 to 9 something, or about. And I think it ends when it ends. The Mission in Jeff City's got a Blues Jam every last Saturday, 3 to 7. The Blue Note has got Danielle Nicole coming on the 15th of October. And then on the 3rd of October, we got the Blood Brothers. That's Mike Zito and Albert Castillo together playing down in Steelville at the Wildwood Springs Lodge. And that's all I got for the moment. So I got nothing else to tell you other than we're going to play more music, because that's always the plan. We're going to start out with some Big Joe and the Dynaflows and doing the Big Black Cadillac. It's KOPN Blues on Broadway. I'm your host, Chris. Well, we were going to play that, but we're going to have to recock that and try to fire it again. Here we go.

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4: 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That's it.
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settle down, settle down. Let me ask you something. How many people out here tonight have ever been divorced? Anybody? Come on. You been divorced? All right. Hey. Oh. You been? Okay. You too. All right. Hey. What about over there? You been divorced? All right. Yeah. Shoot, man. That's it. That's it. Who else? Come on. Come on. Don't be ashamed. Don't be ashamed. Come on now. Hell, I've been divorced. Hell, even kids been divorced, right, kid? Divorce, man. That's character building stuff. Shit, be like me. Be proud of your failures. Man, what are you laughing at? Huh? Hell, you're laughing. I'm serious. Yeah, man. You know, I'm talking about the deep down emotional devastation that goes hand in hand with losing half your shit. Check it out. You know what? Till death do us part. And they came up with that stuff like 2,000 years ago, man. You know. So back then, till death do us part was probably more realistic because, hell, the average lifespan of a human being was like 23. You know, so I could have hung that long, right? So bottom line, hey, my feeling about it, if the shit ain't working, get out. My next ex-wife.

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What's the matter now? Well, I ask you why you got my attitude. Only thing you do, lay around all day. Time to how'd you get that way, huh? 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Got a feeling like I'm dealing with my next ex-wife. 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
1: Rick Estrin. 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Gotta love his stories there. That was all that deep emotional stuff. My next ex-wife, and that's a nice groove. Paul DeLay right ahead of that, two in a row. What's coming next? And Nice and Strong. Then we had I had a lot of little stuff right ahead of that. Little Ronnie and the Blue Beats doing Don't Have to Go Home. And then we had Little Ronnie and the Grand Dukes doing Still Sweatin', which is kind of the sequel to the other song. And then we had Little Cliff and the Cliffhangers right ahead of that, doing Rockin'. And like I said, I was doing a little music there. Big Joe and the Dynaflow started all that off with Black Cadillac. So I hope you enjoyed. It's about 40 minutes after the hour. And I got a brand new disc in here from Vanessa Thomas. And what's it called? I was trying, it's one of those they had to hand write it out. Window to My Soul is the name of this one. And we'll do a couple tracks off of it. We'll do I Still Got the Blues. And what is the other one? Ain't No Reason for a Man Like You. So check it out. Like I said, new stuff from Vanessa Thomas. And what do we got after that? I was going to do a little of that Omar Coleman and Igor Prado off of their latest right after this. It's KOPN Blues on Broadway.

0: You up? 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

with Igor Prado in there on the harmonica. And like I said, that was a funky one there for sure. Brown Nose and Man. And then ahead of that, Night Fishing. Always a good song. And then we had... let me look at something here. My silly Spinatron says I only played one. I'm sure I played two. Yeah, I did. Played a couple in a row from Vanessa Thomas. And we did Still Got the Blues and Ain't No Reason. And that's what it left off. Dang it. I can fix that. Ahead of her, it was Rick Astor and the Nightcats doing My Next Ex-Wife. And I think I got y'all caught up on that. So that brings us right to round about now. And I guess before it gets any later, I'll give you the blues calendar again. The next Mo Blues Jam is on the 20th of September. It's almost here. And their monthly jam will be down at the Serenity Valley Winery from 1 to 5. Host band Garage Mahal. Lake of the Ozarks Blues Society Jam. Next one's going to be on the 9th. Sanctuary Brewery in Osage Beach, and they're at 7 p.m. Buchanan's Pub and Grub's got their Blues Jam up in the Vaws every second Sunday, 1 to 5. Cafe B here in Columbia's got the Blues Jam every second Thursday from 6 to kind of whenever. The Mission down JC's got a Blues Jam every last Sunday, 3 to 7. Blue Note's got Daniel Nicole coming on the 15th of October. And the Wildwood Springs Lodge down in Steelville is going to have the Blood Brothers, Mike Zito and Albert Castillo, down there on October 3rd. And speaking of Danielle Nicole, I had a bit of a plan. I typically don't play a lot of Dolly Parton music, even though she wrote about every song that there ever was. But Danielle Nicole does a version of hers of Jolene. The only problem is, the only thing I could find were... kind of, what would you call them, poorly recorded live cuts on people's cell phones and stuff. Apparently she never recorded it, so dang, can't play that. That was going to be my little tribute. And I had another one I was trying to get, and it's just a instrumental, so oh well. Can't get them all the time. We'll start this set out with Laura Jane and the 45s doing a... classic, Alan for My Darlin'. It's KOPN Blues on Broadway.

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Hey! Hey. All right! Knew the first time.

intentions for you, you are true. You know what I'm talking about. Yeah. Listen, maybe in the month of May, maybe in June, darling, you and me jump that broom. Oh, jump the broom. 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

There you go. It's brand new stuff from Joe Lewis from right here in Columbia, Mo. He put out two singles here fairly recently. And then, of course, Heart and Soul and Jump the Broom right ahead of that. Before Joe, he's doing a couple from Jason Ledeen off the Little Jay and the Card Sharks album. Don't Burn Me Twice and How Long Should I Wait? And then we had, I don't know, Eddie Ninevolt ahead of that. And he was doing Reach Into Your Heart. Brent Johnson doing Meet Me in the Morning. Always a good song. Freddie King in there, Let the Good Times Roll. And I think that got us mostly caught up. I don't know where I've been. I've been just cruising along here, enjoying the music. Hope you have been too. It's the best we can do. I got to get out of here for BHD the DJ. So see you next week.

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Write me out a prescription. I don't need no surgeon. 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

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My name is BHT the DJ, and this is Rhythms from the Future. 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It's the end of the month, so I'm spinning records tonight. This is Gala, Let a Boy Cry, the Rob's Development dub. I got some new stuff in, some hard style, some hard trance, and some jungle. So stick around if you love electronic dance music right here.

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You just heard Superheroes by Daft Punk. This is Real 86. New one from Floor Speed Records. Before that, you heard Camarisa. This is the Tall Paul remix of Let Me Show You. Along with some edits. We're going to play some techno for a little bit, and then we're going to hop into some hard trance.

Rhythms from the Future. You've been hearing a 100% vinyl mix. Heard some hard trance, heard some hard style, techno, house. I played some Daft Punk. You gotta play Daft Punk. But we got Heavy Rotation coming in next, so if you like some of the more heavy kind of rock music, stick around. KOPN.

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We are Mid-Missouri source for in-depth news, diverse talk, and music of the world. 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And if it is midnight on a Sunday, that means it's time for 2 hours of heavy rotation.

I hope life treats you kind. And I hope that you have all that you ever dreamed of. And I wish you joy, and I wish you happiness.

And you are tuned in to Heavy Rotation here on a Sunday morning. That was our homage to Dolly Parton, who passed away last week. One can make the case that no one was more punk than Dolly, and those were two pretty punk versions of two of her biggest hits, by Me First and the Gimme Gimmes, I Will Always Love You, followed by Jolene. Kicked off the show with, if I can read it here and get my glasses angled right, Love Upton the Hill by Poppy Roscoe. But those two covers of Dolly Parton classics, thanks Molly for that. Good way to kick off the program. It's 12:10, and it's going to be a hot week. We'll tell you more about the weather coming up. 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So that's, I guess, the definition of live. Anyway, we've got more music coming up. This is Heavy Rotation, and this next one, as it's going to be a hot week, is called As the Sun Beat Down. 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
3: 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My name's Chris. I'm sitting in on the fifth Sunday of heavy rotation, as per usual. We've wrapped up the first half hour as we kind of wind it down with a little samba here in between sets. Let's see. Let's go back and see what we played. The last cut was by a group called Casual Americans. The track was titled Cowards from 2024. So not that old. Before that, had a couple in a row from a very, very good album from 1991 by Live. For the Mental Jewelry album, we heard You Are the World, and then followed by Brothers Beware. Brothers Unaware. It's early. That should be caffeinating. Or it's late, depending on how you want to look at it. Mental Jewelry, of course, the debut studio album by Live. I didn't know this until I looked it up. They previously released the album The Death of a Dictionary under the name Public Affection. So, never too old to learn a little something new. Coco Bordello before that, and then The Taxpayers as the sun beat down, and it is going to be beating down as we tell you about the forecast here in a moment. And then a pretty good cover band, Me First and the Gimme Gimmies. Again, our homage to the late Dolly Parton. We heard I Will Always Love You and Jolene, two of the punkest punk versions of either of those songs, as I think any of us have probably ever heard. And then we kicked off the midnight hour with the group Poppy Roscoe and Love Upton the Hill. A little bit obscure, but it was a nice way to start the program. Mentioned the sun is going to be beating down. Yeah, but not right now. We're looking for an overnight low of 71. It's only 72 right now if you are in central Missouri. But yeah, Sunday, sunny, high near 96. Clear tomorrow night. I guess that would actually be tonight, Sunday night. Low around 74. Hot Monday, 98. Hot Tuesday, 99. Hot Wednesday, 98. 97 on Thursday, 95 on Friday. Saturday, chance of showers and thunderstorms. Quite a bit cooler. High in 93. Friday night, first chance of rain that we have mentioned in the forecast. So let's be careful out there. As a matter of fact, if you're wondering how to be careful, maybe you're going to school here, maybe you're new to our Mid-Missouri humidity and heat. 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Let's see what we got next. We'll have a little Liz Phair coming up. Some of my college jams. Here as we get into the second half hour, the first hour of our program, here on Heavy Rotation on 89.5 FM, KOPN. And we'll be right back after these words.
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Well, Liz Phair here on Heavy Rotation. That's called Never Said. Coming up next, a little Elastica. This one's called Stutter here on Heavy Rotation.

0: I can no longer sit back and allow communist infiltration, communist indoctrination, communist subversion, and the international communist conspiracy to sap and impurify all of our precious bodily fluids.
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0: Like my grandma used to tell me, you can't be sure what's in the pickle barrel till you get the lid off of it.
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2: 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It's 4 minutes till the hour of 1 o'clock in the Central Daylight Time Zone. I'm sitting in as usual on the fifth Sunday of Heavy Rotation. We've got about another hour of the program left to come up. Some pretty good music, I think, when I look back at the playlist. The newest song in that set was from 2002. That last one was by The Breeders, called Safari, from 1992. Actually had some Pixies earlier in the set, and The Breeders were a band kind of formed as a side project alongside the full-time band The Pixies and Throwing Muses, formed by Kim Deal and Tanya Donnelly in 1989. For that weirdly interesting one, Space is the artist. That was The Ballad of Tom Jones from 2002. Before that, Catch the Sun by The Doves, Debaser by The Pixies, Stutter by Elastica from 1995. Let's see, what was that one from? Well, I just told you. Elastica, an English rock band formed in 1992. Then Liz Phair before that heard, I think Stutter was one of her first releases. I think I read that somewhere. If not, it was an early one. And I've got another hour of the program coming up. Lots of good music. And if you're wondering what's coming up next, Sunday's a fun time to be around KOPN. Mystery Science Theater 3000 coming up later. We've got Sunday Morning Coffee House, Strike the Gay Harp. Lots of good programming coming up. And you can only find it here on your community radio station, 89.5 FM, KOPN. 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Alrighty, we've got more music coming up right after this.
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0: And that's one called Wide Open Space by Manson here on Heavy Rotation here on 89.5 FM KOPN. Before that, we heard Tequila by Terrorvision and kicked off the hour with Coffee and TV by Blur. Pretty long cut there. Hey, we've got more good stuff coming up, about another 45 minutes of the program, right after we tell you about this.
1: Imagine me, a dog, moving in with a human. 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

0: lucky. 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
0: This time for sure. 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
3: 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Had some taxpayers at the beginning of our program around the midnight hour. Just had a little more in there with Medicines. Before that, Great Things and Echo Belly. Before that one, we heard from Teenage Fan Club, What You Do to Me. Preceded by Lady Killers by Lush. And one that I really kind of like, called Wide Open Space by Manson. Was that song made? That stuff is kind of old. Looks like it's from the Attack of the Grey Lantern album from 1997. So pretty good stuff. And a lot of it going back in our punkorific morning here that we're spending together. Tequila by Terror Vision. Before that, with that last set. It's going to be a pretty warm week. If you've kind of enjoyed the cooler temperatures, I hope you didn't get used to it, because don't be planning on enjoying some of the cooler weather. It's going to be 96 degrees Sunday with sunny skies. Tonight, mostly clear, low around 74. Real light breeze on all these days. Monday, it's going to get a lot hotter, 98 degrees. It's only going to feel like 103. I say only 103. But usually when it's 98 with our humidity, it feels a lot worse than that. 76 Monday night, 99 for the high Tuesday. Maybe a very slight wee chance of showers and thunderstorms moving in Friday night and Saturday. We'll only be at 93 degrees about a week from now on next Saturday. So currently, what is it? 71 degrees under mostly clear skies in Columbia. Hey, are you a KOPN supporter? Because if not, you probably should be. And it's pretty easy. You can go to our website, kopn.org. That's what I'm doing right now. You can look for the little red button on our homepage. It says Donate Now. It's got a little white heart on it. You'll see words that say Support KOPN above that. And if you click on that Donate Now button, you can make your pledge. 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Sunday Morning Coffee House coming up at 9, and then we have Rootin' Tootin' Radio at 12 noon. 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All right. Like I said, we've got about 30 minutes more left in our program. We'll have a little more music coming up. But we do need to step away and tell you a little bit about some of the other fine programs coming up later today here on KOPN.
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2: 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As our time winds down to a close, that was In Betweener by Sleeper. And we just heard before that Super Furry Animals going back a good number of years with Something for the Weekend. Well, Heavy Rotation, KOPN, is something for your weekend, I guess. She Said by Long Pigs, and then Pumping on Your Stereo by Supergrass. 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Again, we'll be wrapping up here in about 13 minutes. 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

We are coming up on the 2 o'clock hour. This is KOP in Columbia, the Mighty Fine 89. Known by many nicknames. We have been doing this for a long time, folks, and we still love it. My name is Tony. Kyle will be here soon. The college kids are back. Town is crazy. It's what keeps the town moving forward. New blood comes in. It's been nice seeing so many new faces. And people just kind of discovering everything around here. It's been good. We're going to play some music. We'll, I'm sure, run our mouths for a bit. Lots to talk about. It's been a crazy week. So stay tuned, folks. New Avalanches. It's coming up. It's a new single. Enjoy.

Closing in on the top of the hour, folks. Kyle has abandoned me. He claims he's got to take down a tent. Maybe he was camping in his backyard. Maybe his record store was doing a sale. They had too many copies of Muskrat Love on 45 and they needed to burn through a couple of them. So, I'm still here. We're still doing it. This is KOP in Columbia. Pledge drive is coming up. You better keep some money set aside. We're going to come shake you down for it. We've been known to kill people if they listen and don't donate. So if you don't want that to be you, be ready to donate in the next couple of weeks. You've been warned.

0: Well, well, well.
1: Chips.
0: Look who decided to show up.
1: Man, I'll tell you what. This is a day.
0: Yeah.
1: This is the first time I've sat down since yesterday.
0: Damn.
1: Since Friday.
0: Damn.
1: I don't even know, man.
0: Oh, my goodness.
1: I like the one track to just sound like a refrigerator unit.
0: Yeah, that's what I do.
1: That was good.
0: That's what I do.
1: That's what I was loading into.
0: You were loading in the refrigerator, too?
1: They're like, is there a refrigerator in there?
0: Hell yeah.
1: I said, yeah, man.
0: You better go catch it.
1: And it's on max volume.
0: Dang, man.
1: What the hell?
0: It's been a week. Everybody's dying.
1: I know.
0: Killed Tim Curry?
1: Yeah, they did.
0: They did. They killed Dolly Parton?
1: Yep. It was a hit.
0: It was a hit piece on her. They shot.
1: She got too powerful.
0: No way. What are people doing? Man, people are the dirt worst.
1: Oh, no.
0: So I don't even want to know. Those copies of Rhinestone.
1: That is a hard movie to find.
0: It really isn't.
1: Never seen it in person.
0: It wasn't hard to find until like this week.
1: I think
0: people are now listing it.
1: I think Stallone was trying to bury it.
0: People are listing it. So there's like somebody who's selling. Okay. Somebody clearly was sitting on a ton of copies of it.
1: Okay. Box of them.
0: They've sold 31 copies today.
1: Come on.
0: At $25 a piece. And it says they've sold more than 320 of them.
1: I'll buy one.
0: So right they've now. Just been sitting on a box of these.
1: Oh, it's some warehouse.
0: Yeah, but here's the thing.
1: It's badass.
0: So, like, you can buy the... It's, like, the first one that pops up if you go on eBay. $25. Free delivery. 2 to 4 days.
1: Free delivery?
0: Yeah, right. In 2 to 4 days. Right below it is... There's an auction copy... that has 7 days left and it's already at $50.
1: People are ridiculous.
0: I'm like, do people not know how eBay works?
1: Just the chance of getting a cheaper copy...
0: Yeah, it's just like, what are we doing?
1: This is enough for you to do it.
0: Yeah, it's a perfect film. No notes. But yeah, every copy...
1: Sort of a ransom tale.
0: I was curious.
1: Kid gets kidnapped.
0: I was wondering what was going to happen.
1: They have to sing to raise money.
0: I looked right after she died, and like copies were like
1: $14. Probably you didn't look at any of her albums. You looked
0: no,
1: at...
0: No, I was like...
1: Rhinestone.
0: We need to get a copy of Rhinestone and Best
1: Little Is it on DVD?
0: Oh yeah, it's a DVD. Yeah. Or Best Little Whorehouse in Texas, her finest work.
1: No, I have that DVD.
0: No, that's a perfect movie. But it is crazy. Like I remember the first time I can recall work. This was was like all of the copies of Thriller that were being sold for like $100 after Michael Jackson died.
1: Yeah, no.
0: Like there weren't 30 million copies of that thing sitting around somewhere.
1: It always happens.
0: But I do like people are like, I gotta get a copy of Rhinestone.
1: Tell you what though, we had a mountain of $7.99, $9.99, and $13.99 Dolly albums.
0: Oh, really? All gone?
1: Running through them.
0: All gone.
1: We still have some.
0: Oh, wow.
1: Yeah.
0: Well, yeah, you.
1: Like a Rhinestone cowboy.
0: You amass a big collection of them.
1: Yeah. When Willie goes, we'll have like one entire U-Haul box.
0: Yeah.
1: I mean,
0: He's got a lot of records.
1: Yeah.
0: And then people won't even care which ones, like...
1: No.
0: They're not looking for Stardust. They're not looking for Redheaded Stranger. They're looking for... They'll take the Taco Bell song if they can. You got that on 45.
1: Well, the girl with the rose tattoo and the chicken burrito soft taco.
0: Oh, my God. So
1: and she grabbed the pintos and cheese and the
0: I don't know if you had it. So
1: chicken soft taco.
0: So my plan today, all my plans got derailed because I ended up having to work. I wanted. They've put Terminator 2 back in the theaters.
1: I have to stop eating these.
0: They put T2 back in the theaters, and they're showing it in 3D.
1: That's stupid.
0: And I was like, I'm curious.
1: I like Terminator 2D.
0: The last 3D movie I saw was maybe a couple of years ago. They did a 3D version of Dawn of the Dead.
1: I thought you were going to say Showgirls.
0: No, that would be incredible. But it was an interesting...
1: It's like she's coming out of the screen.
0: It was an interesting way that they did the 3D because it wasn't like things like flying at the camera. What it was is like it gave the movie depth.
1: Depth, yeah.
0: And I was like, this is interesting.
1: Yeah, we watched like an old horror film like that where it was like,
0: yeah,
1: they're in a room and there's like candles in the front.
0: Yeah.
1: And, yeah. Yeah. Like,
0: and I was like, it was a cool way to watch Dawn of the Dead. So I was like, I wonder if Terminator is going to be like this because I don't remember it coming out in 3D.
1: And then they say things like, wow, that zombie's pretty far away.
0: He's way over there. But
1: a few extra lines.
0: Yeah, but that got derailed. So I was like, well, I've got some hours to kill. I'm going to watch Big Trouble in Little China. I've been wanting to rewatch
1: that. Hell yeah.
0: And then...
1: It's a great movie.
0: And I sent the...
1: It's a really, really good movie.
0: You know, so I go to log it on Letterboxd. My goal every year is, like, I try to watch around, like, 200 movies.
1: Chicken burritos.
0: If I can get 200 movies in, that's great. And, but my favorite Letterboxd review for this was just a guy who said... 200 movies
1: in 1 week.
0: Who said, all criticism of this movie is correct... But I don't give a shit.
1: Amen, brother.
0: Is it an insane film? Yeah.
1: Yeah.
0: It's insane.
1: It's totally insane.
0: Doesn't matter.
1: No.
0: Not even a little
1: bit. That's what I love about it. I would watch that movie as a kid.
0: Yeah.
1: And it dawned on me at some point that it was like, it is an action movie, but it's also a horror movie.
0: And
1: but also, it's like...
0: It's a martial arts movie, too.
1: Yeah. It's like a ninja movie.
0: And the thing is, like... Kurt Russell is not the hero. He's the sidekick.
1: The way they just really quickly jump into different scenes and all of a sudden he's just involved in this whole situation.
0: Yeah. Yeah.
1: And then it's just like, wait, what? You mean to tell me?
0: Yeah.
1: Ninja armies? And
0: yeah. Yeah.
1: Low pain guy with light coming out of his mouth.
0: Yeah, I mean that's the quote, right?
1: Yeah,
0: that's the big quote.
1: Anyway, I'm on board. I'm down to help you guys.
0: Yeah,
1: till the end, to the bitter end.
0: Yeah, I mean it's incredible, but
1: I feel great.
0: There's
1: the
0: thing that got
1: a really positive outlook.
0: The thing that got me on this rewatch. There's the scene where him and the other, like the really the main character, the guy who's like
1: his buddy
0: gets abducted. Yeah,
1: yeah.
0: They need to like get into this place, so they pretend like they're like maintenance workers,
1: mm-hmm.
0: and he just rolls in, holding a rotary phone in his hand.
1: Yeah,
0: and he's like, "Gotta just go, you know, whatever, take care of this." And he just walks in, handling a rotary phone.
1: We need to install this.
0: Yeah, and he's just like, "Yeah, we
1: quickly.
0: We got called down. We gotta get this in."
1: Oh quick. Yeah, classic.
0: And they just like walk past the security guards. They're like, "I can't believe they fell for it." It's like, what are we doing?
1: Yeah, that was a really bad plan.
0: Yeah,
1: but here we are.
0: It's perfect.
1: Oh
0: it's so good.
1: Gee whiz! I tell you what, there's something about humanity. Just put a tent in front of a place, and such kind of thing as just a sale is happening.
0: Oh, hey,
1: people lose their minds.
0: Yeah.
1: Oh my god.
0: Yeah. Well, that's good. You guys clearing out space
1: off the rails on a crazy train.
0: Yeah, and I mean you've got all the college students who want to impress all of their friends.
1: They're out here buying Robert Dupree albums.
0: No way. They love Girls in Cars.
1: It's cool. They're just buying up.
0: I love Girls in Cars.
1: You know, you just put all this crap out
0: girls
1: there.
0: Girls in Cars.
1: I'm not gonna lie though. I went through it again and I grabbed some stuff. I was like, play Misty for me on VHS. That's incredible.
0: Hey, I need this.
1: Let's see. Some movie called The Comic Book Kids.
0: What the hell?
1: I found a Beat Happening CD.
0: Okay.
1: You know, just come on.
0: I mean, which one? There's only like four.
1: And it was Black Candy. I love that.
0: Oh, yeah.
1: That's like my favorite one.
0: I think mine is You Turn Me On.
1: That's a great album.
0: Yeah.
1: I like that album. That may be my favorite one. But yeah. Those are my two favorites.
0: I mean, like the Heyday, that song's so good. Heyday, Heyday.
1: It's, you know.
0: Remember when he was
1: underrated?
0: Remember when he was in the Halo Benders?
1: That's another one of my bands. Yes, that's another one of my bands. Yes. Yes.
0: That's so good.
1: Man, I don't even know. I'm completely fried. I'm so fried that I thought these chips were really good.
0: You should go try one of those.
1: But as I kept eating them, I was like, these are disgusting.
0: Yeah, go grab one of those.
1: But I was so hungry, it didn't matter.
0: Wow, go try one of those Oreos. And see
1: what is
0: you
1: it?
0: Think.
1: What flavor Oreo?
0: Chicken and waffles.
1: What?
0: Well, they tampered in God's domain.
1: What kind of stoner friendly radio show were those left up here? Derek?
0: That's a great question.
2: Come on now.
0: Fudge me now.
2: What's in the fridge?
0: What's in the fridge?
2: Oh, it's
0: in
2: the ice cream cake.
0: Oh man, that ice cream cake will never die. What's with this low pan guy?
2: What the hell? Is there chicken in here?
0: Real chicken bits.
1: I've messed right. up.
0: He's eating.
1: I'm upset.
0: He's eating it.
1: I should have just called it waffles.
0: They're eating her.
1: Nothing about this says chicken.
0: And now they're going to eat me. Oh, my God.
1: Yeah, it's like a waffle.
0: Yeah, it's pretty sweet.
1: I like that.
0: Hey.
1: I don't know. I'm not thinking about chicken. if there was chicken in it, I'd be like, oh, okay, there's chicken. But there's not.
0: Now with more chicken.
1: Are they still vegan?
0: Or
1: they put some like chicken grease in them. That's the
0: delicious.
1: A real ingredient. Chicken grease. So yeah, there was there's an ice cream shop downtown, a new one. So the other night, me and Anna go to this Thai place we eat at sometimes. It's eating there's kind of an adventure at this Thai place.
0: Yeah.
1: Cause it's always hot, but if you order a hot, it's crazy hot.
0: Yeah,
1: and if you order a crazy hot, it's cuckoo crazy hot. Like you've lost your mind. Like
0: you lost your dang.
1: We were there we saw some other people there, and at some point, me and Anna just like we couldn't even talk to each other anymore. I was like, I can't think straight. I can't see straight. So then these other people I knew, we just got the hot. Other people I knew got the crazy hot.
0: Oh, God, no. I couldn't.
1: But honestly, my mouth was completely on fire. I was like, let me try the crazy hot. And I'm like, that tastes kind of, this just tastes the same as mine. Anyway, I contact this person the next day. I'm like, yo, just heads up. Like, you know, I haven't eaten anything since the Thai dinner. And I've taken 6 poops.
0: Ooh.
1: And then they hit me back with I threw up. They just threw it all up.
0: Wow.
1: Like so much spice that it's just hurting people.
0: Yeah, I remember.
1: Yet we keep going back.
0: I remember. one of the times I visited Megal in L.A., she picked me up from the airport in Burbank. And I was like, I'm starving. Can we just stop somewhere and get something to eat? And there was a Dave's Hot Chicken.
1: Oh, yeah.
0: And I was like...
1: I've never been to this place, by the way.
0: Yeah,
1: but I've seen them.
0: I was like...
1: They're out there.
0: I was like, I like spice.
1: Mm-hmm.
0: Like, I do okay with it to a certain extent.
1: Can't have no spice.
0: Whatever I got, it was just the most miserable meal. I think I got like the 3 out of 5.
1: Ate the bread.
0: I got the 3 out of 5 and I was like, this is awful. I hate everything about this. And
1: this
0: I was like,
1: despicable.
0: I didn't even get the hottest. I think it got hot. And then Nagel got her husband like either like the mild or like the medium. And I was like, I wish I would have done that.
1: I should have got that. I should have
0: got that. Can we put my chicken in his meal and see what happens?
1: So then, you know, we have this flaming hot meal, and we sort of recover. I still have the leftovers, and I'm like, when do I eat this?
0: Yeah.
1: When do I decide?
0: Yeah.
1: Anyway, we there's this new ice cream shop, and we're like, well, let's just take a look. And I still haven't been there.
0: Take out a loan for it?
1: And there's a line out the door.
0: Yeah.
1: So I'm like, well, let's actually go to the other ice cream shop where everybody knows our name.
0: Yeah.
1: And they're always glad we came. And they were closed.
0: Oh,
1: I was like, that explains.
0: Was this Thursday night?
1: Yes.
0: Yeah.
1: And I was like, this explains why there's a line out the door at the other one.
0: There were some like busted tiles in the front customer area. And he's like, he wanted to get them. I don't know why he wanted to do it now. Like, he felt the need to do it now. So he closed on like a perfect Thursday night, the first week of college. But yeah. So he has replaced those tiles and they're just gluing and taking forever. They're still like, the glue is still not set.
1: Is it really strong smelling?
0: No, I don't think so.
1: So we couldn't go huff some right now.
0: No, I wish. The Huffington Post, but no.
1: Dang it.
0: Just want to take a rip off that glue.
1: I want to get my huff on.
0: Yeah, I want to go.
1: Ride a huffy.
0: I want to pass out. Oh my God.
1: Yeah.
0: It's been a day.
1: Dude.
0: This week has been crazy. So, those first.
1: If you ask me what I did, I have no idea. I have no idea.
0: First week of classes, right?
1: I don't think I did anything. I worked the whole time.
0: Yeah, my first meeting, Monday, 8:30, first day of class. My first meeting of the week is a girl who comes in. She's not enrolled in anything.
1: See the barcode on the bottom of this?
0: Whoa, that's a barcode.
1: Complete wraparound.
0: So this girl, she shows up. She's not enrolled in any classes. And then I look a little bit closer. She has a financial hold.
1: Okay.
0: Not a lot, so easy to take care of.
1: I got a lien.
0: But then she also has a hold because she's an incoming freshman and she never met with an advisor. You can't enroll in classes until you meet with an advisor. So that's we bold. Do it, and I'm like, well, let's just see what's out there.
1: Ooh.
0: Somehow, enrolling at... And so she had to go take care of the financial hold before we could do anything.
1: Right.
0: So now it's like 10 a.m., the first day of class.
1: Yeah. Classes are already... Yeah, rolling.
0: Yeah. The way I made this girl, like, the most incredible schedule, it was nuts.
1: And there was just, like, somehow...
0: It was just, like, one seat in a bunch of classes. Minute. Yeah. So I got her in, a Monday, Wednesday, Friday at 11. She had 12 o'clock off to go eat lunch. Then she had a 1 o'clock and a 2 o'clock. Boom, boom, boom. Tuesday, Thursday, she had a 9:30 to 10:45, and then an 11 to 12:15. So she's, like, class, you know... Like, she was done 9:30 to 12:15. Just, like, back-to-backs. Just, like,
1: out of Booyah. Money.
0: And then she has the rest of her day free. And I looked at her and go, we're never doing this again. Because we got really lucky.
1: Yeah.
0: I was like, I think you used up literally all of your luck for the entire...
1: Your life.
0: Collegiate experience.
1: Yeah. The rest of your life's going
0: to
1: be
0: getting
1: miserable.
0: This schedule. To do it the first day of class. You know, like, all boxes that she needed
1: checked.
0: This
1: is a freshman?
0: Yeah.
1: That's unbelievable.
0: Yeah. I was like, this is nuts. How'd you do this? It's just like, this is crazy.
1: Who did you pay off?
0: Who does number two work for?
1: Tell me what's up. How was that weird movie you guys watched?
0: Which one?
1: The Miasma.
0: Oh, Camp Miasma. It's good.
1: Yeah?
0: You should see it. Yeah.
1: I'm going to. We watched the other one. Not very good.
0: Oh, yeah, it looked terrible. I don't know what the hell you were doing.
1: I mean, parts of it made me laugh.
0: Yeah.
1: It completely lost me.
0: Camp Miasma has two of the most insane needle drops. Have they been spoiled for you?
1: I know about the Counting Crows.
0: Yeah. There's another one.
1: I don't totally know the context, but...
0: The song that they play at the end of the movie is another, like, absolute throwback. I'm not going to spoil it for you. But it's a song...
1: It's a Duncan Sheik.
0: If you turned on VH1 in the late 90s, you absolutely heard this
1: song. So it is Duncan Sheik.
0: I wish it were, but it is not.
1: They close it out with Barely Breathing. I always thought it'd be cool if the end of The Matrix, instead of that Rage Against the Machine song,
0: yeah,
1: it's just the intro to Barely Breathing. Yeah. And then he takes off. I know what you're doing.
0: This is like added to your like rescored movies.
1: Oh, yeah, dude.
0: The opening scene of Terminator 2.
1: Yeah.
0: No, this other
1: you could use Duncan Sheik at the opening of Terminator 2 as well.
0: Yeah. You could use it everywhere.
1: Or maybe Little Miss Camping Wrong, Spin Doctors.
0: Little Miss Camping Wrong. Now, this other song is, if you turn on VH1 in 1996, you are 1,000% hearing this song and seeing the music video.
1: It's Michelle Branch.
0: Nah, that's a little too early, I think, for Michelle Branch. She was like 98, 99, I feel like.
1: Mm.
0: But if you're barking up a right
1: tree. I found a Sarah McLachlan tape at the sale.
0: Okay.
1: Music videos, live.
0: I did not know. Well, I did know that Michelle Branch was married to the Black Keys guy. Apparently, she beat the shit out of him once.
1: The drummer?
0: Yeah.
1: Wow, I would wail on that guy if I saw him.
0: Yeah, it would be pretty easy. And she's also just a little bit older than we are. Did not realize that.
1: He'd probably have like...
0: Hey, she's playing in St. Louis next March. If we want to go at the pageant.
1: He'd probably be wearing like an AC/DC shirt or something. You just have to kick his ass.
0: Yeah, it doesn't look like it'd be hard.
1: Hey, idiot.
0: Yeah, when did Michelle Branch have her big...
1: Probably like 2000 or 99 or...
0: Yeah, I'm trying to see her discography.
1: 99.
0: 2000.
1: Ah.
0: And then 2000... Well, maybe 2001 was like her big hit.
1: Yeah. I can't even remember what it was.
0: What was her big hit?
1: I can only remember now the Vanessa Carlton song. I always confuse those two.
0: Do, do, do, do, do, do.
1: Making my town, downtown, blowing a guy, giving a hand job.
0: I don't know if those are.
1: Because I'm homeless.
0: I don't know if those are the lyrics.
1: Making my way downtown, blowing a guy, giving a hand job.
0: Cause I'm homeless
1: to me.
0: Oh, yeah.
1: When I close my eyes, it's you. I'm homeless.
0: Yeah, I remember. I need to find. So there's a personal section. I'm going to need to read it.
1: Giving out hand jobs because I'm homeless.
0: Let's see. On August 11th, 2022, Branch announced her separation from Carney after accusing him of infidelity. She was arrested on a domestic assault charge the next day, having allegedly slapped him.
1: Oh, come on. He pressed charges?
0: The charges were dropped.
1: What a bitch.
0: And then they filed to suspend their... So they didn't get divorced.
1: If he tried to press charges against me, I would kick his ass for that.
0: It would be so easy. He's like...
1: Oh, you want to press charges?
0: Yeah. You know what he looks like?
1: Oh, yeah.
0: He looks like, remember when the little kid in the movie Freaked gets hit with the gack and then he turns into like the giant version of the kid?
1: Yeah.
0: That's what he looks like.
1: He does look like that.
0: Like, I mean.
1: He looks like the kind of person that you would have to bully as a kid. Just, sorry, man. This is the nature of things.
0: Yeah.
1: I hate that I have to do this to you. But it's just the universe, man. It's just the universe. I thought this was pretty funny today. There's like all these frat dudes going, you know, walking to the bar.
0: Hold on. These pictures I found are so cool.
1: And these guys are all dressed exactly the same. Right,
0: so there's our guy, right?
1: Yeah.
0: It's the same person.
1: Wow.
0: It's the same person.
1: Wow. So someone brought up that they're clones, you know, Attack of the Clones.
0: Oh, the movie. Never seen it.
1: But just all these young dudes are dressed exactly the same and look the same, have the same haircut and everything.
0: It was John Hiduscik
1: who goes, "Oh, Attack of the Clones." And I was like, "Oh, that's so funny." And I was like, "I really loved you guys in that movie, The Clone Wars."
0: I thought that haircut had like died out, but it's still...
1: There's some strange bad haircuts that are in style.
0: It's the
1: shaving above the ears...
0: Yeah, but then keeping like a mop on top.
1: I do not understand.
0: Call it like the broccoli cut is what they call it.
1: I don't understand.
0: I don't think we're meant to understand it.
1: Huh.
0: It's like, it doesn't look good.
1: Like that's what I'm saying.
0: The thing is like...
1: It's crazy.
0: Like, it's like not a normal haircut. Like, somebody needs to sit these kids down and be like, look, you're going to look back at these photos in like 30 years and you're going to look like just an absolute butt
1: munch. like Special Ed a little bit.
0: It's like,
1: it's an interesting move.
0: How do you explain that haircut to the barber? No, I want you to like make it look like I'm Don Mattingly on that Simpsons episode where he kept getting told to cut his sideburns.
1: Like, I'm gonna get a bowl cut,
0: yeah,
1: but an inch above the ear.
0: Yeah, yeah.
1: No, it's cool.
0: Mattingly, what did I tell you about those sideburns? No,
1: there's a famous guy who does this.
0: Yeah, it's unfortunate. Cool. Like, you can have like that like short into the like mop
1: cut
0: on top.
1: Sideburns.
0: But you can have that haircut where it doesn't look like you are, as you put it, special needs. Like,
1: yes.
0: It's not a difficult, yes. Like, there are people who are talented to just like, you know, like taper your hair up.
1: And then you get the big like Hoka shoes. You got the big shoes, man. And the,
0: yeah, the,
1: and the like crazy
0: the,
1: haircut.
0: The On Clouds or whatever those shoes are called.
1: Just like, say you look like your special needs.
0: Yeah, these like, yeah, just rolling in with your Crocs. I do like it is.
1: Oh yeah, the Crocs and the pajamas.
0: Yeah, it's crazy. I did so. I'm doing this like Mizzou 101 class this semester. So it's like incoming freshmen. Like, hey, like here's all the things that are available to you. Like, here's how to work on your study tips, or like all that kind of stuff.
1: Sure.
0: And so I asked. I do this. It's like the same icebreaker I would do when I teach. I give the students two Jolly Ranchers. I let them pick two Jolly Ranchers. Like, mm-hmm. I have a whole, you know, big thing of them. And then I tell them based on what colors they get, they have to answer some questions. So one of them was, ooh, like, if you have a cherry Jolly Rancher, you've got to say like what one of your goals is this semester.
1: Mm-hmm.
0: And I was really pleased. One of the students who spoke up, she said, I want to get up and dress nice to go to my classes.
1: Okay.
0: Because I think it'll keep me accountable and it will like increase my confidence.
1: Sure.
0: And I was like, hell yeah. Like, that's great. And then I was telling her, respect. I was telling her like we were around the age, like in college when leggings first started,
1: yeah,
0: to pass as pants.
1: Mm-hmm.
0: And I remember Hannah always getting really mad when she would see it.
1: Right.
0: And she's like, leggings aren't pants.
1: It was a faux pas.
0: Yeah. But I mean, at that time, too, I don't think leggings had pockets and stuff built into them. Like, the athleisure, like,
1: no,
0: took,
1: yeah,
0: a while.
1: Yeah.
0: But she's like, these girls are just wearing leggings and, like,
1: but it was definitely, like, sweatpants and Uggs.
0: Yeah. I feel like that was just, like, a touch later.
1: Yeah.
0: But the, like, leggings as, like, just a like,
1: yeah.
0: It was, like, at the time, it was unfathomable.
1: You're like, you can't do that.
0: Yeah. It's like, what are you doing?
1: Are you crazy?
0: And now there's like it's like a billions and billions of dollar industry.
1: Oh, yeah.
0: To make the nicest athleisure.
1: It's what you wear.
0: Yeah, it's KOP in Columbia. It's 4 a.m. I must be lonely.
1: Holy cow. I think I'm actually going to go home and eat dinner.
0: Oh, you can eat that Thai food.
1: I don't know. I'm afraid to eat that.
0: Yeah. Is Zana still in town?
1: She's at the lake right now.
0: She's parked out by the lake.
1: But she's coming back. Lauren Woods at the lake, too.
0: Lauren,
1: I think
0: Woods
1: it was her
0: University birthday.
1: That whole day that was today or whatever, yesterday.
0: Okay.
1: It was a complete blur. I don't know.
0: Yeah.
1: She might have texted me 17 or 18 hours ago saying it was her birthday. That would have been, yeah, 20 hours ago.
0: Damn.
1: When I started getting ready for this day.
0: Yeah. Well, I hope sales were good. I hope it was worth
1: it. It was crazy. At some point, I was just like, what are you people doing?
0: I got to get these albums to impress my friends.
1: Yeah. Straight up.
0: I saw
1: multiple. It is true. The more albums you have, the cooler you are.
0: I saw multiple people who I don't think have ever listened to Typo Negative wearing Typo Negative shirts.
1: Typo Negative is popular.
0: I don't know if they're popular or
1: what
0: just their t-shirt
1: that?
0: Is popular.
1: Yeah, the t-shirt's popular.
0: Yeah, those are two different things.
1: The t-shirt's big.
0: Yeah, there's a...
1: Super popular.
0: Yeah, somebody came in with a Deftones Around the Fur shirt. I'm like,
1: you know,
0: are
1: the,
0: we doing?
1: Do you know the crazy guy? That album and shirt is very popular. Shirt's super popular. The crazy guy who hangs out in the parking lot across from my work, who dresses like Blank Man...
0: Oh,
1: we,
0: yeah,
1: call him Blank Man. Yeah. John was walking down the street wearing a Kiss. No, he was wearing a Metallica shirt. And this guy just cold cocked him. He's just like, Metallica sucks.
0: Whoa.
1: Kiss is better. And John just goes, hey, fuck you, man.
0: Hey, just die if you could.
1: And he even likes Kiss.
0: Yeah.
1: He's just like, what are you doing?
0: Like, no pressure, but if you jumped in a traffic.
1: What are you doing, man?
0: What are you doing?
1: Why are you bothering people?
0: What are you doing?
1: Oh, my God.
0: Why you wanna break my heart?
1: That's a good song.
0: That's a good song.
1: Dwight Twilley. He's out there. R.I.P.
0: He's out there. Rest in peace.
1: He's out there somewhere in the cosmos.
0: Yeah.
1: So. I had a chance to be his tour manager. missed opportunity.
0: Call bullshit on that.
1: Man. I could have been helping him promote the Green Blimp tape or whatever.
0: Oh, yeah.
1: That album was.
0: On the Criterion channel right now, there's a Harry Dean Stanton documentary. And I was like, I love this guy. Let me watch this.
1: Sure.
0: He's the most, like, just like doesn't care about anything, man.
1: I always kind of got that impression.
0: They're like David Lynch is interviewing him, and he's like, what do you want to, like, what movies do you want to be? He's like, what do you want to be most remembered for? He's like, I don't care. He's like, what movie do you think is like your like best role? He's like, I don't know. Just like. Has like no, but then like, so the documentary,
1: I've never thought about
0: the documentary
1: it.
0: Is like half him with these like just like kind of depressing answers, and then him just like singing songs. It's insane. It's so fun.
1: He's a fascinating character.
0: Yeah. You know, like,
1: even from, you can kind of take from his roles in movies, you're like,
0: yeah,
1: that,
0: I'm like,
1: just kind of seems like who he is.
0: Yeah, I'm like, what would I like if I ever had.

0: the day, these dirty gangster rap albums, you know.
1: I don't think you've ever sounded whiter. These dirty gangster rap albums.
0: They always have like the sex skit.
1: Yeah.
0: But then there's like the like sex skit sometimes gets interrupted by violence skit. Yeah. Or like someone busts in the room and starts shooting people or something.
1: Which is cool.
0: But I want it to start kind of mellow where, like, you know, it's just like whatever, two people having sex and then, you know, someone busts in and then there's like a gunfight or whatever. But then it just keeps getting crazier, you know, between every track. Yeah,
1: so you want Trapped in the Closet.
0: Where all of a sudden, like, after the second track, it's like maybe like a car peeling out and then some sex in the car and then... And then, you know, like a drive-by, like in the middle of that.
1: A drive-by.
0: Like they're doing a drive-by. And then maybe the track after that could be like the other perspective of the drive-by. But of course, they're having sex.
1: Oh, I got shot.
0: Let's go get that guy. And then, like, it's a concept album. By the end, you know, the last skit will be like, there's like 50 people exchanging gunplay and having sex at the same time.
1: That's,
0: you know, it's just, it's a good idea, really.
1: Hey, that is a good idea. All right, before we go.
0: All sorts of different kinds of gunfire, too. I don't need anybody.
1: 1966.
0: Fancy car.
1: I have a guess.
0: Can I get a witness?
1: What's that? Who? What is that song called?
0: She's some kind of wonderful. Yes, she is. Wow, that could be a lot of different songs.

0: I want to say it's a Beatles tune.
1: Feels like it.
0: No, it's not. It's not the In the Jungle song. Or is it the Beach Boys?
1: It's the Beach Boys. Help Me Rhonda, right?
0: Help Me Rhonda. The timpani is what gave it away to me. It's like he was always sneaking like timpani into session band.
1: Wait, is it? Oh, it's Good Vibrations. No, it's Wouldn't It Be Nice.
0: Wouldn't It Be Nice?
1: Yeah, it's Wouldn't It Be Nice.

0: There it is. The magic of music.
1: We did it, folks.
0: Bringing the world.
1: I gotta read this thing.
0: Bringing the world together.
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0: Wow. Immediately following will be a Jerry Garcia-themed dance party. You're encouraged to dress up like Jerry.
1: Did you see what movie Brendan and Roman are showing on Thursday?
0: Dance like Jerry, too.
1: At Cafe B.
0: When is it?
1: Thursday night.
0: This coming?
1: Yeah, pretty sure.
0: No.
1: Battle

0: Field baseball.
1: That sounds familiar.
0: It was like old.
1: Is it Japanese?
0: Yeah. Oh, yeah.
1: I remember this movie.
0: Yeah.
1: It's like really violent.
0: Yeah.
1: Cool.
0: It's coming back, baby.
1: I like that.
0: I really like that.
1: One year, Brendan, for his birthday, showed Riccio at the bar.
0: Yeah. I have a 4K of it now.
1: That was memorable.
0: That's a yeah. Well, hey, let me know when you're ready to show Rhinestone. I got it locked and loaded.
1: After Labor Day.
0: Yeah, they said that they're going to play it instead of Onslaught, so...
1: They're going to play it instead of whatever really depressing movie is going to start at Ragtag.
0: Although soon. Have you seen the trailer for the Wailing Guys' new movie?
1: That looks cool.
0: It looks bonkers.
1: It looks insane.
0: I'm really excited for it.
1: Yeah, at one point, there was some CGI that was, like, questionable, and Anna was like, that doesn't look too good. I definitely want to see it, though.
0: Yeah. Like, CGI looks real dodgy.
1: But, you know, whatever.
0: Yeah. Yeah, who cares?
1: Lots of good driving and shooting. Yeah, I'm going to see the hell out of it.
0: All right, I'm getting the hell out of here.
1: Yeah, me too.
0: Thanks for listening, folks. We'll do it again next week.
1: Chips aren't good.

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0: KOPN invites you to a special community radio fundraiser at Cafe Berlin on Monday, August 31st at 6 p.m. We will host a screening of Cardinal Valley, A Restoration Story, followed by a Q&A with the film's director, Meredith Ludwig. This 30-minute documentary tells the story of how land that was once destroyed by lead and zinc mining in Webb City, Missouri, is now being restored through a municipal compost program. We'll also have live music from the Stoplight Flyers following the film. There is a $10 suggested donation at the door, which benefits KOPN. For more information, visit kopn.org or cardinalvalleyfilm.com.
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2: Good morning. Welcome to the Acoustic Sunrise here on KOPN. My name is Tony Barbas, and I'm your host for the Acoustic Sunrise, as always, on Sunday mornings. And this morning, I had originally planned to feature the music of Rhett Miller in the old 97s in honor of his birthday coming up next week. And we will actually hear a bunch of Rhett Miller old 97 stuff, the show I had originally actually put together for this Sunday morning. And in the meantime, unfortunately, we heard the sad news of the passing of Dolly Parton this past Tuesday. And there's no way that I am going to be doing the Acoustic Sunrise without honoring her incredible music, a great singer-songwriter. So all morning long, we'll be hearing music from Dolly Parton as well as Rhett Miller. And this is something from her bluegrass album that came out in 1999. The album called The Grass Is Blue. This is the late, great Dolly Parton with Steady as the Rain on KOPN.

Brett Miller on KOPN, one of our two feature artists this morning on the Acoustic Sunrise from his album, The Dreamer. That was Marina. We heard Emmylou Harris before that covering the other feature artist this morning on the Acoustic Sunrise, covering Dolly Parton song To Daddy, a great version of that song from the album called Just Because I'm a Woman, Songs of Dolly Parton, a great collection of music that came out about 25 years ago. And we'll be hearing music from that all morning long, including just before Emmylou Harris, we heard Norah Jones and her contribution to that album. The song was The Grass Is Blue. We started the show off with music from Dolly Parton herself from the album The Grass Is Blue, one that she wrote, Steady as the Rain. All morning long, we'll hear some music from Dolly Parton, but also Rhett Miller celebrating his birthday. We'll hear solo stuff as well as with his band Old 97s. This is something from the album Satellite Rides. It's Question on KOPN.

Radiohead on the Acoustic Sunrise, the acoustic version of their song Creep. That came off of Pablo Honey. Pearl Jam before that, Just Breathe from the Backspacer album. Jorma Kaukonen in that set, the front man from Hot Tuna and one of the co-founders of Jefferson Airplane. Qua, the name of his first solo album, Genesis, the first track on that album. Tracy Chapman talking about a revolution from her self-titled debut album. Old 97 started the set off with Question from the album Satellite Rides. And Rhett Miller of the Old 97s, one of two feature artists this morning on the Acoustic Sunrise. His birthday's coming up on the 6th of September. But Dolly Parton, the other feature, we lost her earlier in the week. And I'll get to some more music from Dolly in just a little bit. But first, I want to get to something else from one of Rhett Miller's solo albums. And this one's from The Instigator. It's called World Inside the World on KOPN.

Redemption Song, of course, from the late, great Bob Marley here on KOPN from the album Uprising. We also heard the Holmes Brothers covering Bob Marley, Concrete Jungle. Great version of that from their album Simple Truths, featuring the great multi-instrumentalist Greg Lease on dobro. Kacey Musgraves from her most recent album, I believe most recent, Deeper Well. Dinner with Friends, the name of the album, or the song, I should say, the album Deeper Well. Rhett Miller started that set off with The Instigator. From The Instigator, the song is World Inside the World. You're listening to the Acoustic Sunrise on KOPN. Rhett Miller is the feature artist this morning. And I'm going to get to a track now from his upcoming solo album, his newest one. It's called A Lifetime of Writing by Night. And from that, here's a song called Come As You Are on KOPN.

in this little old orchard shack. And his name was Jackson Taylor, but we all called him Applejack. And old Applejack was loved by everyone he ever knew. And Applejack picked apples by

Dolly Parton, Emmy Lou Harris, and Linda Ronstadt on KOPN, taken from the Dolly TV special in 1976, actually a show she had in 76 called Dolly. Applejack, the name of that song. Rhett Miller before that, the other feature artist this morning on the Acoustic Sunrise, Come As You Are, from A Lifetime of Writing by Night. We heard Bob Marley doing Redemption Song. Holmes Brothers covering Bob Marley with Concrete Jungle. Casey Musgraves also in that set, Dinner with Friends. You're listening to the Acoustic Sunrise, and I'm featuring both Rhett Miller for his birthday and Dolly Parton because she passed away this past Tuesday. And Dolly, there was this real interesting slowed-down version of her big hit, Jolene. She was a fan of it herself. She actually shared this version of it on her website at one point. It's Dolly Parton with Jolene, slowed down to 33 1/3 on KOPN.

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2: Good morning. Welcome to the Acoustic Sunrise here on KOPN. My name is Tony Barbas, and I'm your host for the Acoustic Sunrise, as always, on Sunday mornings. And this morning, I had originally planned to feature the music of Rhett Miller and the Old 97s in honor of his birthday coming up next week. And we will actually hear a bunch of Rhett Miller Old 97 stuff, the show I had originally actually put together for this Sunday morning. And in the meantime, unfortunately, we heard the sad news of the passing of Dolly Parton this past Tuesday, and there's no way that I am going to be doing the Acoustic Sunrise without honoring her incredible music, a great singer-songwriter. So all morning long, we'll be hearing music from Dolly Parton as well as Rhett Miller, and this is something from her Bluegrass album that came out in 1999. The album called The Grass Is Blue. This is the late, great Dolly Parton with Steady as the Rain on KOPN.

Brett Miller on KOPN, one of our two feature artists this morning on the Acoustic Sunrise from his album, The Dreamer. That was Marina. We heard Emmylou Harris before that covering the other feature artist this morning on the Acoustic Sunrise, covering Dolly Parton song To Daddy, a great version of that song from the album called Just Because I'm a Woman, Songs of Dolly Parton, a great collection of music that came out about 25 years ago. And we'll be hearing music from that all morning long, including just before Emmylou Harris, we heard Nora Jones and her contribution to that album. The song was The Grass is Blue. We started the show off with music from Dolly Parton herself from the album The Grass is Blue, one that she wrote, Steady as the Rain. All morning long, we'll hear some music from Dolly Parton, but also Rhett Miller celebrating his birthday. We'll hear solo stuff as well as with his band Old 97s. This is something from the album Satellite Rides. It's Question on KOPN.

Radiohead on the Acoustic Sunrise, the acoustic version of their song Creep. That came off of Pablo Honey. Pearl Jam before that, Just Breathe from the Backspacer album. Jorma Kaukonen in that set, the front man from Hot Tuna and one of the co-founders of Jefferson Airplane. Qua, the name of his first solo album, Genesis, the first track on that album. Tracy Chapman talking about a revolution from her self-titled debut album. Old 97 started the set off with Question from the album Satellite Rides. And Rhett Miller of the Old 97s, one of two feature artists this morning on the Acoustic Sunrise. His birthday's coming up on the 6th of September. But Dolly Parton, the other feature, we lost her earlier in the week. And I'll get to some more music from Dolly in just a little bit. But first, I want to get to something else from one of Rhett Miller's solo albums. And this one's from The Instigator. It's called World Inside the World on KOPN.

Redemption Song, of course, from the late, great Bob Marley here on KOPN from the album Uprising. We also heard the Holmes Brothers covering Bob Marley, Concrete Jungle. Great version of that from their album Simple Truths, featuring the great multi-instrumentalist Greg Lease on dobro. Kacey Musgraves from her most recent album, I believe most recent, Deeper Well. Dinner with Friends, the name of the album, or the song, I should say, the album Deeper Well. Rhett Miller started that set off with The Instigator. From The Instigator, the song is World Inside the World. You're listening to the Acoustic Sunrise on KOPN. Rhett Miller is the feature artist this morning. And I'm going to get to a track now from his upcoming solo album, his newest one. It's called A Lifetime of Writing by Night. And from that, here's a song called Come As You Are on KOPN.

this little old orchard shack. And his name was Jackson Taylor, but we all called him Applejack. And old Applejack was loved by everyone he ever knew. And Applejack picked apples, but he picked

Dolly Parton, Emmy Lou Harris, and Linda Ronstadt on KOPN, taken from the Dolly TV special in 1976, actually a show she had in 76 called Dolly. Applejack, the name of that song. Rhett Miller before that, the other feature artist this morning on the Acoustic Sunrise, Come As You Are, from A Lifetime of Writing by Night. We heard Bob Marley doing Redemption Song. Holmes Brothers covering Bob Marley with Concrete Jungle. Casey Musgraves also in that set, Dinner with Friends. You're listening to the Acoustic Sunrise, and I'm featuring both Rhett Miller for his birthday and Dolly Parton because she passed away this past Tuesday. And Dolly, there was this real interesting slowed down version of her big hit, Jolene. She was a fan of it herself. She actually shared this version of it on her website at one point. It's Dolly Parton with Jolene, slowed down to 33 1/3 on KOPN.

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1: 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Good morning, everyone. I am the Ragtime Troubadour, and I caught a cold this week, so please bear with me as I proceed with the show. I may have to stop and cough or sneeze. To get back to the subject this morning, I have a lot of really great music for you. This is a special day for me. When I first started doing this show, I wanted to feature this artist, but, you know, I walked into the library here at the station, and there was so much fantastic music on the shelf, I just jumped in and I started exploring, and here it's been 4, maybe 5 years, approximately, and I finally turned back to my first inspiration. I have this wonderful set of CDs from Proper Records, which is in London, England, and it is Louis Armstrong, King Louis. I'm going to be featuring King Louis Armstrong and his Hot Fives this morning. In addition to Louis Armstrong, I've got Craig Ventresco and Meredith Axelrod with their CD, Ventresco and Axelrod. And in addition to the duo from California, I've got Mr. William Bolcom and his CD, the Scott Joplin album from Omega Record Classics. And if we have time, we will get into some Jeff Barnhart and his CD, Saloon, from Jeff Barnhart Records. So let's get things started with Mr. Louis Armstrong and the Hot Fives as they perform My Heart.

Ladies and gentlemen, Louis Armstrong and the Hot Five. I think it's worth noting that in the early days in New Orleans, before the term jazz was commonly used, this type of music was referred to as ragtime. Today we have a rather strict definition of ragtime, but back in those days, it kind of was a catch-all for this driving popular music that was taking over the country. And eventually, people started referring to it as jazz, and the two have been separate ever since. But in the early days, it was all kind of a glorious mix of musical tradition and inspiration. So, enough of my soliloquy. Let's get back to the music with Craig Ventresco and Meredith Axelrod. They are going to do a Gus Kahn, Walter Donaldson composition entitled For My Sweetheart.

Ladies and gentlemen, excuse me, Craig Ventresco and Meredith Axelrod. Well, it's towards the end of the month, so there's not much on the blues list for live performances this week. This is the last Sunday, so there is a blues jam at the Mission in Jefferson City from 3 until 7 o'clock. Come on out and enjoy the live music. And next week, let's find the date on here. Sunday, September 6th. Come join us for this year's Gospel Music. MC for the evening, the Elder Wilson. 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This year's musical guests are Rick Presbury, Sylvia Ferguson, and Lonshi K. Briggs. This is happening Sunday, September 6th from 5 p.m. at Memorial Park Pavilion. A love offering will be taken. All are welcome. 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Turning back to Louis Armstrong, he's going to perform a selection entitled Yes, I'm in the Barrel. Ladies and gentlemen, Louis Armstrong and the Hot Fives.

Ladies and gentlemen, Louis Armstrong and the Hot Fives. Well, let's turn back to Craig Ventresco and Meredith Axelrod. They are going to perform a Percy Wenrick Edmund Manton composition. Percy Wenrick was known as the Joplin Kid. Oh, I might be confusing my ragtime artists here. So let me get off the mic and turn it over to Craig and Meredith as they perform Silver Bell.

Ladies and gentlemen, Craig Ventresco and Meredith Axelrod. Zowie, those guys are hot. Thank you so much for the great music. Well, it looks like it's shaping up to be a beautiful day out there. Summer's slowly drawing to a close. We're looking at running into fall. So, in that case, let's turn back to Louis Armstrong and the Hot Fives. Let's, as they perform the Gut Bucket Blues.

that piano now. Oh, blow it, kid, Ori, blow it, kid.

Ladies and gentlemen, Louis Armstrong with the Hot Fives, which is comprised of Louis Armstrong, Lil Armstrong, Johnny St. Cyr on the six-string banjo, Kid Ory on the trombone, and Johnny Dodd. Thank you so much for the great New Orleans music. Let's turn back to the string duo of Craig Ventresco and Meredith Axelrod. They are going to do a Paul Pratt composition. Paul was a notable ragtime composer from the state of Indiana. And this is his composition, The Springtime Rag, performed by Craig Ventresco and Meredith Axelrod.

Ladies and gentlemen, Craig Ventresco and Meredith Axelrod. So let's turn back to the big band, Louis Armstrong and the Hot Five. They are going to perform Come Back, Sweet Papa.

Ladies and gentlemen, Louis Armstrong and the Hot Five, and that selection was kicked off by Johnny Dodds and his fantastic clarinet. I would just like to comment on the excellent quality of this CD collection. These songs were recorded in 1923, 1924, and you really do not hear very many. Well, there's usually a lot of static, and the quality is not up to what we are used to in our modern day. However, this selection, this CD, was produced in London. I have noticed that the recording quality of the CDs produced in Europe are superior to what we get in the United States. I mean, the overall quality is better. The selection, the artists, they just have a deep, deep appreciation for the old jazz, and I am so grateful that they do, because it has helped preserve this wonderful American music. So enough commentary. Let's get back to the music with Craig Ventresco and Meredith Axelrod performing a Scott Joplin composition, The Combination March. I believe this is one of the first copyrighted compositions by Scott Joplin, and it is not a rag, it is a march. So be prepared.

Ladies and gentlemen, Craig Ventresco and Meredith Axelrod. Well, let's get right to the music of the Hot Fives with Louis Armstrong, Lil Hardin, Johnny Dodds, Johnny St. Cyr, and Kid Ory as they perform the Georgia Grind.

Ladies and gentlemen, Louis Armstrong and the Hot Fives. You know what is unique about this particular musical group? There's no drums and there's no bass. There's no tuba or no string bass. They get such a remarkable driving sound without the two of the main percussion instruments in any modern musical ensemble. It always continues to astound me. So let's get one more from Craig Ventresco and Meredith Axelrod. This is an Arthur J. Lamb, H.W. Petrie, and F.A. Mills composition entitled Asleep in the Deep.

Ladies and gentlemen, Craig Ventresco and Meredith Axelrod, thank you so much for the great string ragtime music. You do a fantastic job with it. So let's turn back to Louis Armstrong and the Hot Fives. This next selection has been, it's a common belief that this selection was the origin of scat singing, because Louis Armstrong dropped the vocal sheet when he got up to sing, so he just ad-libbed the scat part. So ladies and gentlemen, here's a little bit of jazz history. This is Heebie-Jeebies as performed by Louis Armstrong and the Hot Five.

0: heebie-jeebies.
1: What you doing with the heebies? I just had to have the heebies.
2: Ladies and gentlemen, Louis Armstrong and the Hot Five. Up next, I have a real treat for everyone at home. One of my favorite contemporary ragtime artists, Mr. Jeff Barnhart. I've got this wonderful CD entitled Saloon. And he's going to kick off his part of the program with an old favorite, Everybody Loves My Baby, performed by Jeff Barnhart.

Ladies and gentlemen, Jeff Barnhart from Mystic, Connecticut. Nobody tears it up better than Mr. Jeff Barnhart. Thank you so much. So let's turn back to the big band, the Hot Fives and Louis Armstrong as they perform Coronet Chop Suey.

Ladies and gentlemen, Louis Armstrong and the Hot Five. Up next, more Jeff Barnhart as he performs Spanish Moss.

Ladies and gentlemen, Mr. Jeff Barnhart. Let's turn back to the Hot Five as they perform the Oriental Strut.

Ladies and gentlemen, Louis Armstrong and the Hot Five. Hey, don't forget, next month is Gospel Music Heritage Month. And come join us for this year's Gospel Music featuring the headliner, Mr. Greg Hines, otherwise known as the Happy Guitar. The MC for the evening is our own Elder Wilson from KOPN's Gospel Morning Show. This is happening Sunday, September 6, 2026 at 5 p.m. at Jefferson City's Memorial Park Pavilion. A love offering will be taken. All are welcome. 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Good morning once again. I am still the ragtime troubadour, and I've got a whole hour of really great music coming up just for you. Be sure to stay tuned for the Sunday Morning Coffee House coming up at the top of the hour. Plus, you've got a whole day full of the best contemporary folk music you are going to find anywhere on the radio waves. Enough of my commentary. Let's get back to Mr. Jeff Barnhart as he performs this old favorite jazz standard, Ace in the Hole.

fancy ties and collars, but where do they get their dollars? They've all got an ace down in the hole.

Ladies and gentlemen, Jeff Barnhard. Well, let's get some more Louis Armstrong in here. This one's entitled, You're Next.

Ladies and gentlemen, Louis Armstrong and the Hot Five. Please remember, this is the last Sunday of the month, so there is a blues jam at the Mission in Jefferson City from 3 until 7 p.m. this afternoon and evening. So let's turn back to Mr. Jeff Barnhart. He is going to perform a contemporary composition by Galen Wilkes entitled Sedalia Stomp.

Ladies and gentlemen, Jeff Barnhart. Excuse me, I've got something going on here. I'm hearing music that I am not projecting. So let me turn that off, and let's get back to Louis Armstrong and the Hot Fives as they perform the Muskrat Ramble.

Ladies and gentlemen, Louis Armstrong and the Hot Five. Well, I have one more from that extraordinary musician, Jeff Barnhart, that I'm going to broadcast this morning, and it is entitled Iberian Glimmers. Ladies and gentlemen, Jeff Barnhart.

Ladies and gentlemen, Mr. Jeff Barnhart. It's turning out to be a beautiful Sunday in August in Columbia, Missouri. I can't wait to get outside today. I walk around the park every day that I'm able to do it. I like Stevens Park. I do twice around the park. Takes about an hour. Keeps me on my feet. Well, enough of the extrapolation. Let's get back with Louis Armstrong and the Hot Five as they do perform. Don't forget to mess around.

Ladies and gentlemen, Louis Armstrong and the Hot Five. Well, the next artist I am going to play for you is Mr. William Bolcom and his wonderful CD, The Scott Joplin Album. And I'm going to kick things off with William Bolcom performing Solace, a Mexican serenade.

Ladies and gentlemen, William Bokum. KOPN invites you to a special community radio fundraiser at Cafe Berlin on Monday, August 31st at 6 p.m. We will host a screening of Cardinal Valley, a restoration story, followed by a Q&A with the film's director, Meredith Ludwig. This 30-minute documentary tells the story of how land that was once destroyed by lead and zinc mining in Webb City, Missouri, is now being restored through a municipal compost program. We will also have live music from the Stoplight Flyers following the film. 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For more information, visit kopn.org or cardinalvalleyfilm.com. So let's get back with the Hot Five and Louis Armstrong. They are going to perform I'm Gonna Get You.

Ladies and gentlemen, Louis Armstrong and the Hot Five. Thank you so much. Well, let's turn back to the elegant piano stylings of William Bolcom as he performs Scott Joplin's Searchlight Rag.

talking about I'm crooked, but what's the matter with you? You read about your papa saying that he was it, but this sweet mama I got just won't quit. You've been dropping shots on me, and now I'm gonna throw them on you.

Ladies and gentlemen, Louis Armstrong and the Hot Five. Thank you so much. So very, very much. Don't forget, there's a blues jam this afternoon at the Mission in Jefferson City from 3 until 7 p.m. This is the last Sunday blues jam at the Mission in Jefferson City. Come on out and have some fun. Well, let's turn back to William Bolcom and the classic ragtime of Scott Joplin. This next composition is entitled Euphonic Sounds. Ladies and gentlemen, William Bolcom.

Ladies and gentlemen, Louis Armstrong on the Hot Five. I have time for one more from Mr. William Bolcom and Scott Joplin. This is the Gladiolus Rag.

0: You are listening to Ragtime with Joy here on 89.5 FM KOPN Columbia. Today we will be honoring Vera Lynn, who died this past week at the age of 103. Vera is best known for her rendition of There'll Be Bluebirds Over the White Cliffs of Dover during World War II.
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1: 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I'm your host, Luna. 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I'm going to get some things situated this morning, and we're going to start it off with Joe Pug, hymn number 101.

Cold, cold world, Tim Curry. Tim Curry. He rest in peace, along with Dolly Parton before that, Blowing in the Wind. We heard Bob Dylan with Desolation Row and Joe Pug, Hymn 101, here on the Sunday Morning Coffee House. I'd like to go ahead and let you know that all are welcome to attend Columbia's weekly demonstration for a Gaza ceasefire, an end to U.S. weapons transfers to Israel, and a just regional peace, taking place Saturdays at 2 p.m. in Speaker's Circle on the MU campus. It's co-sponsored by Missourians for Justice in Palestine, the MIDMO FOR, and other groups. More information at 573-449-4585. We're just going with some long sets of music and honoring Dolly and Tim Curry, who have moved on from this world. Here's Joni Mitchell's Songs to Aging Children Come.

I'm Going Home, Tim Curry off the Rocky Horror Picture Show soundtrack. Before that, The Cruel War, The Cruel War, Dolly Parton, and feminist activists, may they both rest in rhinestones. Before that, we heard Gil Scott-Heron, The Revolution Will Not Be Televised, Joni Mitchell with Woodstock, Yusuf, formerly known as Cat Stevens, Maybe There's a World, Macy Gray's Redemption with Redemption Song, another from Dolly, Imagine, Dave Foster joining her on that one, Miriam Makeba, For What It's Worth, Simon and Garfunkel, The Sound of Silence, and Joni Mitchell starting out that set, Songs to Aging Children Come. It is 10 a.m. You're listening to 89.5 FM, KOPN Columbia. 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We are now in the second hour of the Sunday Morning Coffee House. I'm starting to wake up a little, figure out what I'm doing, and we're switching it up a bit this Sunday, this fifth Sunday. Chris and I have traded, and he will be here next week because I'll be playing at Cooper's Landing with my side project, Luna Hawk Trio, which is Laura Karpowicz, formerly known as Laura Billings, on fiddle, and Holly Paring on percussion. And we will be playing Songs of Dissent and Hope, medicine music for the people. That's next Sunday at Cooper's Landing, 2 to 5 p.m., Luna Hawk Trio. Maybe I'll break out the old guitar here in a bit and play one or two. I don't know. Just going with the flow this morning. And we had a call-in request, so I think I'll be able to get to that as well. So thanks, caller. Maybe you are knocking on the door. I kind of heard a noise, and so I'm going to check that. But I think I can get to that request for you. Didn't get your name, but we always appreciate knowing people are out there listening and loving this community radio, because we are volunteers here doing it out of the love of our hearts. And we're going to play, I'm going to get a little more music queued up for as I prepare and queue up a pre-recorded interview I did a couple weeks back from a stellar artist, Anana Kay, based out of Nashville. I was hoping to edit out my mistakes, but in the interest of playing it in a timely manner, I'm going to just play it as is, because who knows when I'll actually get time to focus on editing all my radio interviews. As I mentioned, I'm a volunteer, as are all of our programmers, and we are a community of people who love music, community issues, and supporting live music, both regional and local. My heart gets so full from meeting so many amazing musicians and people who share a passion for building a better world through connection, community, and music. So let's go to one from Guy Clark now, Cold Dog Soup.

sang in some joint in Mission Beach last night. And at the door sat Tom Waits in a pork pie hat and silver skates, and he's juggling three collection plates. Jesus Christ. Towns Van Zandt standing at the bar, skinning a Hollywood movie star, and he can't remember where he parked his car or to whom he lost the keys. But he's full of angst and hillbilly haiku. What's a poor Fort Worth boy to do? Go on, rhyme something for him, man. Show him how you really feel.

Ginsberg and Kerouac, shooting dice, playing Ramblin' Jacks, guitar with a cowboy painting pickguard on it. And they sat in the back and they drank for free, and they rhymed orange with Rosalie. Now there's a pride of lines to draw to.

The Staves doing their cover of Chicago. Before that, we heard Cold Dog Soup from Guy Clark. KOPN thanks its listener sponsors and the St. Louis Renaissance Festival for support of this show, located in Wentzville, Missouri at Rotary Park. 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And I got to thank Jay for coming in clutch and delivering, literally, the Stoplight Flyers demo here for us. And he had the wonderful idea to play a couple of Stoplight Flyers music, give people a little preview of what they can experience if they come out to this special. 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KOPN is inviting you to a special community radio fundraiser at Cafe Berlin Monday, August 31st at 6 p.m., and that is tomorrow. We will host a screening of Cardinal Valley, a restoration story, followed by Q&A with the film's director, Meredith Ludwig. This 30-minute documentary tells the story of how land that was once destroyed by lead and zinc mining in Webb City, Missouri, is now being restored through municipal compost program. We'll also have music from the Stoplight Flyers following the film. There's a $10 suggested donation at the door, which benefits KOPN. For more information, visit KOPN.

cardinalvalleyfilm.org or cardinalvalleyfilm.com. So yeah, thanks to Jay, we have some stoplight flyers to play and preview for you right here. Stoplight Flyers are a local band here in Columbia, Missouri, and comprised of Mark and Kim Evans, Jack Simmelsberger. And this demo has our dearly departed friend Paul Meyer on it, and lovely picture of them all on the back as well. So you can come out tomorrow and check them out and just get involved and support community radio. We're going to go to track 2, Painfully Midwestern. Thank you, Jay.

0: Two from the Stoplight Flyers, Burn It Down and Painfully Midwestern before that. So get out tomorrow, Cafe Berlin. Check out fundraiser for KOPN that we've got going on. Wonderful documentary on our Missouri heritage and history. And check out the Stoplight Flyers after that. A wonderful local band from right here in Columbia. And yeah, I just love how music community can come together and we just get by with a little help from our friends if we need it. So now I've got the interview queued up from Anana K, recorded a couple weeks back when they were in town, traveling through the area for a house concert, and they are based out of Nashville. Duo, and well, you'll hear about it. When I got connected with them from Luann is one of our listener extraordinaires. She listens to the new music that we get in and makes super helpful notes, so unprepared programmers can find great music for the airwaves really quickly and easily. So Luann connected me with Anana and Kay, who was coming through. And we're going to, should have clicked this on beforehand, because as I mentioned, this is unedited, so I have some little bit of bloopers on my end here, so you'll have to bear with that, because didn't get it edited. Don't worry, there's no expletives, but just me rambling and having blanks and things I'm saying and stuff like that. Just kind of trying to get it to the point where the actual interview starts here in the recording, and we'll find it eventually. Does help if I do one more thing that can help us hear it. Alright, so Anana K interview coming on. You're listening to the Sunday Morning Coffee House. I'm your host, Luna, here with you until noon, at which point some dusty old cowpoke is going to saddle up the pony and ride on in and play you some more wonderful tunes to get you through the rest of the morning / afternoon, whichever it may be for you.
1: We're ready.
0: Okay, here we go. We found it. I'm going to pop it over.
1: And hi, it's Luna here with you in KOPN's Studio B with Anana K and her husband, Irakli Gabriel, musician duo based out of Nashville. Hi, you all. Thank you for being here.
2: Thank you for having us.
3: Thanks for having us, Luna. It's a pleasure to be here.
1: Wonderful. So you all are based out of Nashville, but you're from the country, Georgia?
2: Yes, okay. All the way on the other side of the world.
1: Very cool. Where can you explain for some of us, like, a little bit geographically declined people?
2: Where that is. It is pretty much in between Europe and Asia, next to Armenia, Turkey, Azerbaijan, and Russia on north.
1: Okay.
3: Yeah, between two seas, Black Sea and the Caspian Sea.
1: Awesome.
3: Yeah, and yes, it used to be part of Soviet Union, but thankfully it's not anymore. Some of us intend to keep it this way.
1: Very good. And how long have you all been in the States?
2: I've lived here about 13 years, I think. And Irakli's been here much, much longer.
3: Oh, yes. It's been 13 years for you. Yeah, I've been here since 92. I remember very distinctly arriving on a Thanksgiving day in 1992.
1: Okay, awesome. Did you both go to Nashville to start or live other places?
3: No, I lived in Long Island, New York, for a little bit. My mom was working there. She was a scientist, so that's why we moved. And then I went to high school there, and then I went to college in Massachusetts. I moved to New York City, and I lived there for a long time. Played music and did things, music-related things. And when Anana came, we lived in New York for about 4 or 5 years, and then we moved to Nashville about 9 years ago.
1: Nice. How do you like Nashville?
2: It's funny. we've lived here long enough there to start complaining about things, which is just a sign that you feel at home. But it's really a unique place in the world. It is called the Music City, and it truly is. So in that sense, it's kind of magical to be there sometimes. It's so alive with music.
0: Absolutely. Yeah, it's, I think it would be really interesting to live there, you know, because it is such a whirlwind of music and just energy.
2: Yeah, I mean, it doesn't have that much else going on about it. There's no, you know, lots of museums or architecture to marvel at, but it's the music and the community and the vibes. It hits me, oh my goodness, like where I'm from and where I ended up in Nashville. It's a, you know, it can catch you off guard sometimes, and it's a beautiful little striking moment.
0: Yeah. Is Georgia more of a rural country, or is it more city based, or maybe both, or what?
2: There's both. I mean, like so many countries, the urbanization is, you know, at an all-time high, so there's no work outside of the city, so a lot of people move to the city, which is the capital, and that's where both Irakli and I are from. But the countryside is absolutely, absolutely beautiful.
3: Awesome. Yeah, the town is kind of happening. It's become a very popular place for a lot of Europeans, even some Americans, to move to for extended periods of time and do some creative work or other work, because it's relatively affordable and it's very vibrant still. Yeah, it's a cool town.
0: All right. Awesome. So you all got linked up, and was music instantly part of everything for you, or did that come about later?
2: I think it was quite instant, as you said.
3: Yeah, it was pure music. We met, and I was at a little country hut that I have in Georgia on a vacation. It was just writing songs and playing, and she came to visit, and she had her guitar and had some songs, and we just started playing right away. So it was very much instant connection in every way.
0: Awesome. Just great chemistry.
3: Yes.
0: Wonderful. So you tour around the U.S. Do you also tour around internationally?
2: We do. Sometimes we go over to Norway and Scandinavia, which is wonderful. We have really got to know this country through touring, which is not a bad way to learn about a country.
0: Mm-hmm. Yeah, that makes sense. What's your favorite part of the U.S. that you've been so far?
3: Oh, Columbia, Missouri.
0: Of course. No brainer.
3: Yeah. I can't say what's our favorite or my favorite part is, but there are towns that stand out and feel particularly welcome, and they have like something special about them. For example, like, I'm not joking, Columbia is really welcoming and it's vibrant and it feels good to be here. We also really both love Charleston, West Virginia, and like the little town in Iowa that we're going to, we have been going to, Shenandoah. We're going to play there tomorrow. It's just so cool. It's just a little gem. And it's also a place where Everly Brothers are big heroes and true American musical treasure. They have their little museum there, and they used to spend their summers there. So those places feel very special.
2: It's gems here and there. Yeah. Alma, Wisconsin is another one.
3: Right.
2: They have this beautiful small theater that we go play every year, and it's just, the nature is so beautiful, and the culture, how it changes from town to town, is quite interesting to observe, because from a foreigner's perspective, when you say the United States, it's really not one thing, and you really get to live that and observe that through travel, and it's been a beautiful journey.
3: Yeah, I lived for over 20 years in New York City, and New York City is the kind of place that everything, all the culture comes to you, so it's almost hard. There's almost no time to get in a car or something and drive out far to Midwest or something, and you start thinking that, oh, that's the end of it all. But it's been very eye-opening to travel and see these places and meet people, and educational experience as well, and one we really also enjoyed.
0: Very cool. Yeah, there's no comparison to traveling and getting to know different ways of life and cultures. It just opens your mind up to things you could have never known, and it's awesome.
2: Absolutely. And the way we travel, I mean, we play smaller venues, house concerts a lot of the time. So we really hang out with the locals, with locals, and immerse ourselves in the scene and really get to know people and different characteristics of different towns. And it's nice. It's really nice.
3: Yeah, it's good connection, and it just fills you with more compassion towards different people and people who, you may have never met them or never heard their stories. And as musicians, I think after a gig, people tend to kind of open up to you, have a couple of beers, and then turns into this conversation. You really learn a lot of things. So I would recommend as much travel to everyone, to get to know different cultures and different towns. And within this country, there's so much to learn.
0: Yeah. Absolutely. And yeah, that's such a great way to an intimate setting environment. And I know you all are coming. This is your second time here playing, or many times? Or
2: I think this is our second time in Colombia, right?
3: In Colombia, it's second time playing. But we've passed a few times because we've been doing Iowa, Minnesota, and Kansas City. We played, so it's kind of on the way. And Missouri is especially, it's a kind of special place since I'm such a huge Mark Twain fan. It was the first books I ever read, even when I lived in Georgia. So it was just like this magical world that I never thought I'd ever get to see when I was a kid, with the Mark Twain story. So it's special. I love going through Hannibal and
0: that's awesome.
3: Walking by the river. Cool. Yeah.
0: Yeah. We have a great river venue here in town called Cooper's Landing. Mm-hmm. And they have bands out there and stuff. So that's another place next time y'all are coming through. We'll definitely.
2: Sounds nice.
0: Get you lined up with that. You'll love it out there. Awesome. So, and you do a lot of house concerts, and that's such a great way, to connect with people, like you're saying, and just it's really special when you can share that kind of connection with people about your music, and you know that it's really touched them, and given them that kind of good vibration feeling, and so that's
3: really awesome. Very grateful to the people who open up their homes to musicians and curate these events, because it's a great help to independent musicians and makes it really worth it, to get in your car and drive and hang out and connect with people and just share some feelings and thoughts via songs,
2: Yeah, and it also it does create and nurture communities, and we talk about that, that's really missing in our culture, the third spaces and people getting together around a certain event. And I think it enriches that aspect as well. And the place we're playing today, it seems like that when all these people come in through the door, it's just there's so much love being shared there and togetherness that it's very inspiring.
3: Yeah, I think especially in the recent years or decades, even with people being so much on social media, on their computers and live stream, people tend to not leave the comfort of their home. And, back in the day, it was just, if you wanted to hang out, you'd go to a pub. That was like a essential part of life. And that's disappearing a little bit, which is kind of sad. And then without a fail, each time when people get together, everybody's psyched. Everybody's very happy that they made an effort, and it's like, oh, so cool. Hi.
0: Absolutely. Yeah.
3: So it's great. We're very grateful to folks who, curate these events and keep it going.
0: Nice. Yeah, Colombia is a wonderful music scene, local musicians and a lot of venues supporting local music and different things that we do here, song swaps and open mics and things. So I feel super blessed to be here in Colombia with all of that easily accessible right at our fingertips. And So yeah, I just want to also encourage everybody to get out there and see local music when it's coming through, because, you know, it's that you're so right. Once you get out there and do it, you're always glad you did. Mm-hmm. And you're always having a good time and just letting yourself, you know, just breathe a little instead of do or
2: yes,
0: staying in your house.
3: Yeah, yeah. Be on the computer and in a bubble.
0: Yeah. We are talking here with Inanna Kay and Irakli Gabriel, and they've got their music, they're musicians. They've got their instruments here with them in the studio. Inanna with her keyboard and Irakli with his guitar. So, do you all want to play us a song?
3: Yes, we may as well.
0: Wonderful. And what song are you going to play first for us?
2: What song do we want to play first?
3: As musicians, always the most recent song feels special. You're very happy about that. Mm-hmm. And this one we haven't recorded yet, although we have been playing. What is it called?
2: Working title, Human.

0: Nice. Awesome. Human. Oh, gosh.
1: Thank you.
0: Anana Key. K. I'm so sorry.
1: Anana it's K. It's one vowel to the other. What like, does what difference
0: I write
1: does
0: it wrong
1: make?
0: One time, and then it's like, I'm doomed. Such a great song. I think that's the one that when they sent out the email, like, does anybody want to do an interview? I had previewed, and I was like, yes. Awesome song. Very cool. So that's a new... Your newest or the newer one?
1: One of the newer ones. I'm constantly writing, so...
2: It's an unrecorded one. So you may have seen a live thing or something, but it's still in the process.
0: Yeah, it was a YouTube video, maybe?
1: Yeah, possibly. Probably.
0: Okay. Yeah. Maybe I'm wrong. Maybe it was a different... But either way...
1: Well, a lot of the same themes in our writing about humanity and the human condition, so...
0: Well, that's a great theme to be writing on, especially now when we're... all in such a psychosis of madness.
1: Oh, yes.
0: Speaking of your songwriting, do you have a certain style or format that you do with songwriting, or how does that come
1: like how the process happens?
0: Mm-hmm. Yep.
1: I tend to write down ideas and constantly humming, so coming up with melodies. But then it's the marrying them together that's the challenging part. So the actual sitting down like by the piano happens not so frequently for me, but I'm constantly, again, gathering materials. And I sometimes really labor over songs, and it takes me years to complete a song. Like this one, it took quite a long time. And then a few times it happened where something is like a song is born in like 10 minutes and 15 minutes, where like you really, you know, are struck down with an inspiration and it has to happen right then. But usually I tend to be the more laboring over song type of songwriter.
2: That yeah, we just put out a album on the ECR Meridian label, which has been great. It's called Are You There? And it took us a while to, you know, get the recordings and mixes right. And we're very happy that we put out. So now we're back, or me again, into the writing process. Before it's released, I feel like I need to take care of these babies and make sure they're all dressed up correctly, mix and sound-wise. Yeah. So the new songs are just, they're just ideas, but now we're going to play tonight a bunch of new songs that are unrecorded because they started coming sort of naturally after we finished recording the record. So that's what they tend to do, you know, they come as a lyrical idea and then you put some music to it or vice versa. Happens every way.
0: Nice.
1: Really. I was just thinking about the other day, like songwriting for me is just like a way to digest certain emotions, to process this undigestible emotions. And you know, the psychosis that you mentioned, the modern psychosis, has a lot to do with it, where we, you know, we are very affected by it, so you want to sort of try to keep making sense of the world, and songwriting is a good medium to do that.
0: Absolutely. And then it can help others work through their own inner work, you know, craziness or whatever.
1: Absolutely.
0: It may be. And so, and that's under Anana K.
1: Yes.
0: People want to look it up, and you're on all the streaming platforms and everything.
1: Yes, whatever your choice of drugs is, as far as the streaming websites go. But there's also YouTube, where we make a lot of our music videos. We're filmmakers, and we put a lot of time and care and love into creating visuals for some of these songs as well. And yeah, there's ananak.com where everything's kind of gathered together.
0: Perfect. And people can also buy hard copy from you there on your website?
1: Oh, yes. Yeah, okay. Physical copies. Nice. Physical music. How nice to hold music in your hand.
0: That's right.
2: Yeah, we're holding on to our relatively old car because it has a CD player.
0: Yes.
2: I love taking the old CDs. I haven't gotten rid of them. And, you know, they sound so much better still. I mean, I can't, each time I put that on CD and turn it up, it's the quality is just much better than the streaming. We all got used to streaming. I mean, it sounds good, but yeah.
0: Right. It's when you know the difference, then yeah. you can hear it. And yeah, it's the same with doing radio. It just, I had barely any CDs when I started doing radio like 6 years ago. And now I just have endless amount of CDs. Mm-hmm. And I've always kept my records around, but
2: and also
0: I need more.
2: Probably should go without saying, but we'll repeat it. You really are helping out musicians, independent musicians, by buying one CD, but for the musicians is like equal, you know, thousands and thousands of streams. That's so right.
0: Exactly.
2: And yeah. it makes us feel really good.
0: Right. And once you know, you can preview something on a streaming site, see if you're gonna be like, okay, yeah, that's my style. But getting the physical copy and then the artwork that is included with it, mm-hmm. and just the whole idea behind it, it's just something that reaches into another level. And so it's a great, it's just a further way to, like you said, appreciate and support those local musicians and see what they're about. And
1: absolutely.
0: Yeah.
2: I mean, you're a musician yourself, so you know how much work it usually, in our case at least, with this record that would be, it took a lot of work just playing with different world-class musicians, putting the record together, arrangements, paying attention to each little nuance, experimenting, and that was the process. So we're very kind of proud of it and grateful to get to do that and to get some good feedback from people after we put it out. So CDs, the yes. way to go.
0: That's right. Go get that music. And did you all do some, did you do the recording and producing yourself, or did you go somewhere for that?
1: We do record in different studios in Nashville, and we produce ourselves, but often end up co-producing a record with a producer in a studio. And this one, it was quite a challenge to record some of the songs. And Rakhni mentioned world-class players also from different parts of the world. We had a lot of musicians from different parts of the world. We have the string section from Croatia and horn section from London and a duduk player from Jerusalem. And it's the songs in nature are quite diverse. So exploring that diverse arrangements and production felt the a fitting thing to do for this album. The album's called Are You There? With a question mark.
2: A great Nashville producer, our sort of musical compadre, Charlie Chamberlain, co-produced it and mixed and engineered it.
1: So, exactly,
2: yeah,
1: yes.
2: He's a great producer.
1: So it's been an incredibly collaborative effort.
0: Wonderful. That sounds amazing. And did the musicians come in, or did you work remotely with them?
1: The ones that both. Worked overseas, they that was remote.
2: Yeah, but, that was so. That's what I'm saying. Yeah.
1: But there was a lot of live cutting of live instruments in Nashville. It's mix and match.
0: Very fun.
2: Yeah.
0: That's so exciting.
2: Well, yeah. We usually get the rhythm sections in ourselves in a studio in Nashville, in Charlie, and we do the sort of basing tracks, go through it, and then we take it back and listen to it and see, oh, what, you know, does this one need strings or horns or something else? So then we figure out who would be the right person to do it and send it out or invite them to come in, you know, if they're nearby.
0: Nice. Are these mostly connections you already had, or do you go do research on the certain sound you're looking for?
2: Both.
1: Yeah, both.
2: Yeah.
1: I think once you have decided to go down a certain route, then you explore, and musician networks is so tight-knit, so if you do know anyone, you will definitely hear somebody that per your friend's suggestion. So it was quite organic in that way.
2: Yeah, and as far as people we knew, we were very thrilled because on the lead single Cordelia, Tim LaFave from David Bowie's band, whom I knew from New York, and I've worked with him, sort of reconnected, and you know, he's recorded with Bowie, Black Crowes, Tedeschi, Trucks, and you know, he played the bass, came up with a really cool bass, and that was great. And then Mark Plotty, who's also was in David's band for a long time, he ended up mixing it, so that was kind of like, whoa.
0: That's phenomenal.
2: What a great company to be in, you
0: yes.
2: know. So that was a thrill. So there were a lot of people like that.
0: Wonderful. And do you have other albums out?
2: Yes.
1: Yeah, we have.
2: There's four records out.
1: Yeah, some of them are EPs, and there's a full-length record that we released in 2021 called Whispers and Sighs, which was, excuse me, written and recorded with David Olney, Nashville legend, Americana legend, whom we were so grateful we got to work together, and that record is quite special as well.
2: Unfortunately, David's no longer with us, but the record ended up being sort of his last record, and it's a very special record, and also explores a lot of heavy themes with some humor.
0: Nice. Yeah. Wow, what a great, you know, just memorial piece to have of him, having him recorded it. So very cool. Well, I can't wait to check out your catalog more extensively. Mm-hmm. As I mentioned, I'd hoped to be a little more prepared, but, you know, we're here, and that's what that matters. But I'll definitely be utilizing a lot of your all's music on my show, Femme FM, every Wednesday. It's 10 to midnight.
1: Oh, I love that. Yeah.
0: Femme FM. Femme FM. It's a radio show of dissent, hell-bent on smashing the patriarchy.
1: Yes. So.
2: Happy to be part of it. Smashing.
0: Yes. Whittling, smashing, whatever we can do. We just do whatever we can do. Try our best. And we're talking with Inanna Kay here in the studio, as well as Irakli Gabriel, this husband and wife duo, based out of Nashville, and originally from the country Georgia.
1: Yes. I wish we didn't have to every single time say the country Georgia.
0: Right.
1: And then the people of the state Georgia had to say Georgia the state every single time. But as irony would have it, it's what we have to do.
0: Right.
1: The funny thing is, in the Georgian language, the name of our country is Sakartvelo. So it has absolutely nothing to do with Georgia. Hmm. But we'll see.
2: Well, I mean, it was the English travelers, I think, that named it Georgia, and long, long time ago, which I think before there was a U.S. state, Georgia.
1: Our country probably has certainly been around for longer. Right.
0: Yeah.
2: So I think they, I don't know exactly why. There's different theories about that.
0: Wild.
1: It is funny. I mean, imagine.
2: Something to do with St. George. There's one theory, because St. George is our patron saint, as well as the English, also patron saint. And we have a similar flag as the English.
1: It's true.
2: Maybe because of that, but there's other theories.
0: Very cool. Awesome. Well, do you all want to do another song for us?
1: Yeah.
2: We could. Yes.
1: Let's do it.
0: And what are you going to play for us this time?
1: Red Desert? Should we do Red Desert?
2: Yeah, whatever you feel like. We could do Red Desert.
1: Let's do Red Desert. We'll do one of our new album, Are You There? The song is called Red Desert.
2: Very stripped down acoustic arrangements. Kind of like all these songs were written, you know,
1: when
2: we first played them in our living room. So.

So you couldn't believe it was real. You could never see what was happening here. You spoke of justice, goodwill, and ideals. Now your heart skips a beat as someone says, take a seat.

0: Awesome. That's Red Desert, Anana K, live here at KOPN in Studio B. I'm going to just jet in here real quick and remind you you're listening to the Sunday Morning Coffee House here on 89.5 FM, KOPN Columbia. We are your source for non-corporate, non-commercial community radio. That's right, by the people, of the people, for the people, and always striving to promote local music, regional music, people, just bearing their heart and soul out there with their music and their art. So we're going to finish out this interview here, and then see what happens after that. It's KOP in Columbia, Community Radio, the Sunday Morning Coffee House. This pre-recorded interview was from a couple weeks back as these musicians were touring through the Columbia area. So we've talked a little. I think they're going to try to come back in fall. So you'll have a chance to catch their live show, if you so desire. And let's get back to it. Me by Arachle Gabriel as well.
1: Yeah, it's one of our sort of more adventurous tracks on a record on the Are You There album. Kind of really kind of wild arrangements. Cool. So check it out.
0: Yeah, I can't wait to hear the full arrangement of that. I just love the lyrical content too.
2: It's got everything. It's got horns.
0: It's got it all.
2: It's got it all. It's
1: guitar solos.
2: That's right.
1: Reverbed effects.
2: A choir.
1: Yeah, yes, it does.
2: It does have a choir.
0: Wow.
2: Definitely not a minimalist project.
1: Yeah.
0: Well, that's so fun. It's so cool to hear the different embodiments a song can take.
2: Absolutely.
0: You know, just can be so many ways. And you play it, you know, acoustically, and you got this idea in your head, but you're thinking about all of these expansions that can
2: absolutely
0: it.
2: It's like making a pencil sketch and then, you know, using oil paints over it.
1: Yeah, the song is, you know, for me, it's a constantly a living and evolving organism in a sense. You know, the record is its perfect name, record. So it's a record of something that you did in the studio, and it's on the album and it's record, and it lives on like that, but it's not necessarily what the song is. I believe in like performing indifferently with different people, often re-recording it, because it just takes a life of its own. Sometimes you change the lyric, you know.
2: How very Bob Dylan of you.
1: It's very Bob. I very much relate to Bob Dylan, mm-hmm. in that sense that, you know, when he plays shows throughout the years, he has gazillion different versions of the same song, so I understand that.
2: The song itself, as you're saying, as what I'm hearing you say, is like a living thing, like
1: to
2: a living organism.
1: Yeah.
2: And then there's certain moments you capture of it, but you can never quite, you know, it breathes.
1: Yeah, I mean, especially in our how we tour and how we play, because, like, if you happen to be Paul McCartney and you made Beatles records, that's just like, you know, perfection itself. And you can also afford to take a band with you that will recreate every sound that was on the, you know, Sgt. Pepper or whatnot. But we can't do that. So our songs just keep living. So each time we play, it's slightly different.
0: And it keeps it interesting for the people who getting into your music, you know, too. So they hear you at a house concert, then they go listen to the album.
1: Yeah.
0: And just be like, mind blown.
1: Yeah. Some people like that. Some people, you know, want to hear or take home, listen to what they heard. But
0: that's true, I guess. Yeah. It's all kind. Everybody has their own way they like things.
1: Exactly. Yeah. So. That's a beautiful thing.
0: Yeah. Now, you all mentioned being filmmakers as well. Is that something that started before music, how about?
2: It started mostly after we started recording our songs and then wanted music videos and decided to do them ourselves. And we'd both independently of each other, studied film and had experiences being on sets and filming. So it just, both of us are very visual people, and sound and vision. There's a Bowie song, Sound and Vision. I feel that they're a pair. And a lot of the times when I even in the very initial stages of writing songs, I already start imagining certain visuals. And it seems quite an organic thing to do. Yeah, it's further defining a song in many ways.
1: Absolutely. And I also, I also come from the MTV generation, not to date myself. So that's how you would see new songs, by seeing video clips. So yeah. I got a lot of that in me. So when we moved to Nashville, there was sort of demand, and a lot of people wanted also videos done and little documentaries and things like that. So through that also, we got to work with a lot of great people and got to be creative with a lot of wonderful people who had done like documentaries, music related, and tons of music videos and live sessions and things like that. So we love doing that.
0: Nice. So it just kind of came together naturally. And
1: yeah.
0: Did you study music as well, or was that a side project, or like in your, is some music something you were always like, yeah, this is what I'm doing with my life?
2: I studied piano, and classical piano back in Georgia, but I never thought I'd pursue it because back then, it's still the case. If you wanted to do music professionally, there was pretty much the classical route, and I knew that I didn't want to pursue going to the conservatory and really become a world-class piano player. I don't think I had that in me, that type of discipline. But I always wanted to sing, and I was, back then I was busking in the subways and undergrounds in Georgia. And when I met Irakli, because he'd lived already in the States and I was living in Georgia, that's when it really became a more realistic thing to do, because

0: of had an idea. I was just looking for my own footing, my own angle, how to do that. You know, it was kind of being sidemen, co-writing sometimes, hanging out, you know. And with her, just sort of good synergy, you know. We could do something our own and unique, you know.
1: Nice. Anana, do you write most or all of the songs that you all record, or do you co-write together the lyrics?
2: We write together. No matter if... it's been very few times where it's like individual songs. Usually we end up finishing songs together anyway. In Nashville, we also do co-write, which is, it's a beautiful thing about Nashville. You can get together with a person and, you know, two people, three people in a room and then write a song together. It's a beautiful tradition, and I'm very happy to be involved in that tradition. But I am, unless it's a co-writing session, I tend to write alone, and then, you know, if the song cannot get finished, I'll try to, you know, get Iraqi's help or vice versa. But sometimes you need that solitary experience for certain songs. And then certain songs, you actually, they're better because they're sort of come from like creative consciousness of like three people in the room or two people in the room.
0: Yeah, it's kind of a funny thing in Nashville, because I've heard and read a lot of people complaining, why are there, you know, five co-writers on this song? Like, do you need five people? Well, you don't. But in Nashville, sometimes it happens that you're at a dinner or a bar and you start kicking around ideas, and your buddies are musicians too. The guitars come out. And then you just, you know, you give them credit, or you end up finishing the song together because it's just your buddies, you know?
1: Like, yeah.
0: it often happens like that. So some of the songs, even on our records, have like, you know, four people. Doesn't mean like four people were nonstop working on it. It's mostly ours, but I may have played something to somebody and said, hey, well, you know, how about that? You may want to try this different chord there. And you're like, oh, yeah, that's a good idea. Okay, you're a co-writer.
1: You know?
0: Exactly. Yeah, so that's...
2: Yeah. 10%.
0: Works, yeah. Or something like that, yeah.
1: And when they're your friends, you also don't want to offend anyone.
0: Right.
1: Or, you know, lose any connections. And they might
2: absolutely.
1: Be like, I gave them the idea for that line. Where's my credit, you know?
0: So well,
2: it's just so is it called the Nashville Split? Is that famous for...
0: Nashville Split tends to be like if three of us are right here now, and if I start coming up with idea, and like, I mean, it's kind of fair thing, is it to split it three ways, and we're not going to be like, well, you know, I came up with five lines and you came up with two, so
1: right.
0: It just becomes very sort of confusing. Yeah,
1: that makes sense. It's a camaraderie of musicianship.
0: It's in the culture. Yeah.
2: But I do think if a song is created in that nature, it's the environment that is being created that helps to bring forth a song.
0: Right.
2: And that the environment, anybody who's in the room is contributing to the environment, whether somebody's in the corner not saying anything or somebody cannot stop talking. There's a certain environment being shaped.
0: Right.
2: So.
0: Like in the co-writing sessions, I tend to be the one that's like a little more silent and observes if somebody's writing with pamphlets. But, you know, I'll go out and have a walk around, have a drink, and then I listen. And then I come up with something with chorus idea or a line. They're like, oh, yeah, well, so that's... like a big thing that really makes the song sort of move in certain directions. So it you can't quantify it necessarily.
1: Right, yeah. Each part is its own, you know, substance. Very cool. Awesome. So let me try to think about something. I'm going to cut this part out.
2: we've reached the... aporia, where we, you know, it's like you talk about certain things and then you kind of baffled by the conversation.
1: Right, it's like you got to think back for a minute and just be like, oh, you know, your mind wanders. But, we are talking here with Anana K, as well as Irakli Gabriel in Studio B. I'm Luna, hosting with you today, and we're just doing a special little kind of in-house KOPN mini concert as well. So it's been amazing hearing your all's music. And do you want to play another song for us?
2: Let's do it.
0: Yes. Which one did we say we were going to play?
2: Cross the Water. We recently released a music video for this one, which is actually filmed at different tour stops. while traveling the U.S., as well as some footage.

0: in Georgia, and the song is touches on, you know, passages and transitions and crossing water, and it was a beautiful little vignette that we captured, and we filmed not so far off from here at in Kansas City at Knuckleheads.
1: And yeah, last year we played Knuckleheads, and it's just a cool venue and cool place that we ended up filming some there.
0: You're getting a real experience of a guitar tuning here.
2: That's right.
0: At least you know we're not.
1: You guys have some humidity here, I'll tell you.
2: Oh, yes.
1: My poor guitar is very confused. More confused than
2: comparable only to Florida.
1: You ready?
0: Let's do it.

0: Cross the Water, Anana K, accompanied by Irakli Gabriel, live here in Studio B on 89.5 FM KOPN Columbia. And we've been talking with Anana and Irakli for a little bit here. So you all has mentioned you were kind of, are you on a tour or are you just on a few?
1: Yes, we were playing a different set of shows.
2: Yeah, well, we go on like mini tours. We get out of Nashville, at, you know, 3, 4, 5 times a year, depending on where the gigs are. And we go out usually for a long weekend, 4 or 5 days, or for a week, you know, this time. And we travel with our dogs. We have dogs in there in a
1: back
2: seat. Yeah, so it's fun. Like a family affair, you know.
0: Nice. Yeah. Do you do like camper style, just to have a little van or?
2: No, we just have a car.
1: We have a
2: we have the dogs are small, which is a good thing.
0: Okay.
1: With a CD player.
2: Yeah, with a CD player. Well, we stay usually, you know, we're doing a house concert or something, or we have friends in towns that we go to usually, or sometimes the hotels, you know.
1: Airbnbs, things like that.
0: Nice. Yeah. And, what's next? You mentioned a lot of new songs you've been writing.
1: Mm-hmm. We'll be filming more music videos for Are You There? And going to be promoting that for just a little bit because we're really excited about that record. And we're putting a lot of love and a lot of care into that record. So, you know.
2: Yeah, it just came out really not that long ago, just May.
1: Oh, that's right. It's been 2 months.
2: So it's brand new, really. Nice. So we're going to be promoting it for a while. Now, I was talking to a business person once, you know, and who's not a music business person, but he kind of opened my eyes a little bit in a different way because he said, you know, imagine if you worked on developing a product, any kind of product, and you did all the research, and then you want to market it, you know. Would you just like stop doing it after a couple of months? And that's what all your musicians do. You just, you know, you work on this album, you put it out, you re-release it, and then you're already ready to go and market it different one. I was like, well, he kind of has got a point, you know, because just because we put it out doesn't mean a lot of people, as many people that we want to hear, have heard it. So we're going to keep it and playing it and making videos and doing things like that.
0: Nice.
2: While simultaneously, of course, recording and writing.
0: Sure. Absolutely. Well, that's super awesome. It's been wonderful talking to you all. Is there anything else you want to talk about before we...
1: Well, if you heard this and you liked what you heard, I really hope that you do check out our music and our recorded music on streaming platforms or our music videos on YouTube, and I hope you enjoy them.
2: Yeah, look us up on YouTube and website, ananak.com, and just keep fighting a good fight and enjoy life.
0: Absolutely. And Anana K is just it's spelled exactly how you would sound it out.
1: Anana, right? Like a banana without the B.
0: Nice. And then K-A-Y.
1: K-A-Y.
3: Like
1: K-A-Y-E. Like, okay. Like Danny K. Like Lenny K.
0: Yeah. All right. So Anana K with an E.com. Check it out. Thank you all so much.
2: Thank you, Lona. It's a pleasure to be here. Pleasure to be in Columbia always.
1: Thank you so much.
0: There you have it. You're listening to the Sunday Morning Coffee House, and that was a pre-recorded interview from a couple weeks back. I had such a wonderful experience meeting and talking with Anana and Irakli. So we've already got some plans to get them set up with a show or two whenever they get back to the Columbia area. I'm so grateful to get to know and experience the vast possibilities for connection in music. And one of my passions for music is writing and performing my own original music, which I'll be doing next Sunday, September 6th at Cooper's Landing, 2 to 5 p.m. And that's the Luna Hawk Trio, fiddling extraordinaire Laura Karpowicz, and the beautiful voice and steady rhythms of Holly Pering. We'll be playing a lot of 60s music, which is still relevant as we are continuing to strive for a collective, sustainable way of life where all people are taken care of with food, housing, clean water, and health care, not just for those who were born into money. For every person in the world, every person can be taken care of. We are living on an abundant planet. Scarcity is a marketing tactic used by greedy corporate conglomerates as a mechanism of control. These hoarder billionaires are corrupt. They are poisoning the land and the people. Imagine a world where capitalism does not take precedence over anyone's life. And as Tim Curry said, just see it. Be it. And I took a little, sorry about this squeaky chair. This is a trip to Nashville this year and worked with Mary Gaucher. Maybe we'll play her new tracks. She's releasing an album, and a couple of those tracks are out. I think she just put out a third from that one. It was a really magical experience, and she played some of those songs for us. We got to hear those new unreleased songs before they came out, so. And this is a song that I was inspired to write after returning from Nashville there. Get some. Situations going on, and speaking of guitars that don't want to stay in tune very well, a little hard to get this in from the hot car to the air conditioning. Song called Heed the Call.

next one is one that I workshopped there in Nashville with Mary Gauthier, and she helped me out with the changing a couple words to kind of get the, you know, bring people together more, that rather than splitting them off. And so you could say this was co-written by Mary Gauthier.

So come out, see the whole trio get together this next coming Sunday at Cooper's Landing, 2 to 5 p.m., Luna Hawk Trio. And we're going to go to another one from the Stoplight Flyers. This is the one that I like, that Mark wrote. Also, I misspoke. It's Mark Flanky. I don't know if I say that right, but either way, for our homeless community here, I know he does a lot of work with organizations around town who help and support people out there who are a lot more disadvantaged than some of us. And, you know, we got to keep in mind that some circumstance brought them to that. And none of us maybe are really that far off from it. So we need to have compassion and care for all of our community members. This is called Angel of Wabash. Stoplight Flyers.

0: Angel of Wabash, Stoplight Flyers. Come check them out tomorrow at Cafe Berlin following the Cardinal Valley, a restoration story screening. That'll be followed by a Q&A with the film's director, Meredith Ludwig, and then Stoplight Flyers will play after that tomorrow, Monday, August 31st at 6 p.m. at Cafe Berlin. That is a fundraiser for KOPN, so check out more information, kopn.org, or at cardinalvalleyfilm.com. We just got a little bit of time left on the Sunday Morning Coffee House, and Willow Weepover will be in to get you some more Dolly playing as well. I had meant to play a bunch more Dolly, and then I got distracted. I wonder if we can switch it. There's so many songs I want to play right now. I digress. We're going to go to Reckoning from Mary Gaucher, since I did mention that. One of the new songs just released, getting ready for her full album release, which is, I'm not sure when it's coming exactly, but she's doing a few songs here in a time. So this was, I think, the first one released. Reckoning.
1: Two, three, four.

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clock and walks along with a parrot that talks. Hunts her down by the waterfront docks where the sailors all come in. Maybe she'll pick him out again.

That's right, folks. It is time for Rootin' Tootin' Radio on KOPN Columbia. You know, maybe not always, but often when you're hearing this theme music pop up, I am riding my horse right into the studio and appreciate you being here. I am going to bring you a little bit of Dolly. You know, we got to. I know you've listened to all your favorites, but you're going to hear a few of them again today on Rootin' Tootin' Radio. It's also coming up on Labor Day weekend, so we got to play some working songs for sure. But we also had the Ashland Cattleman Days Rodeo yesterday, so we're going to kick things off with a little bit of rodeo action right here on KOPN Columbia.

I was sitting in a bar room one rainy afternoon, telling stories about rodeo and listening to a tune. The rodeo starts tomorrow in this one-horse town, so Bill took our names and put our entries down. I went to the office the next day to see what bareback horse I had and to pay my fees. I looked on the list, but my name wasn't found. I thought Bill might have forgot to put me down. I looked on the board and I happened to find my name was on another list. I was in the bull riding. My knees began to knock and my face began to sweat, and I heaved and gagged on the rodeo office steps. Well, I may be a fool, but a coward I'm not, so borrowed a bull rope with a bell in the knot. I walked into the arena with them other bull riding fools and walked down the chutes.

my hand and back and said, boys, open the gate, just a little bitty crack. Well, a bull hit the gate with his head, and I could see over his hump that his eyes was red. He bailed out of there with a big snort and a beller, and something inside me told me I was yeller. Well, the dust and hair and flies from off his hump, it whisked to my nose as he made another jump. And the stink of it all was more than I could stand, so I jerked my wrap and opened my hand. Well, he jumped in the air and he made one more turn, and as the rope slid through my hand, it showed it burned. He flanged me down in a great big heap, then right in the middle of me, he did leap. With his feet on my belly, standing in place, that dirty old bull blew snot in my face. So them damned old bulls, you can run them in a chute and put your ropes on them big galoots, but the closest you're gonna find me to their stinking hair is to help some other fool get flung in the air. Boy, next time I see Bill, I'm gonna break his dang neck. Enter me in the bull riding with him. Well, shoot, I think I'll enter him in the barrel racing or something.

Sorry for that cut off there. Dolly Parton, Girl Left Alone. Some of the earliest stuff, adorably cute photo that reminds me of some pictures of my mom when she was little. I think if the internet would not be so mean to me, maybe 1959, but interesting, long history there from Dolly Parton, who surely you've heard. We unfortunately lost her this week, and it's just amazing to read all the thoughts and feelings from other musicians, people that were influenced by her, whether it was through her book donation programs, her music, her songwriting, her support of notes. If you didn't read Eminem's, it's gorgeous. But hope that you enjoy some of the Dolly favorites that we bring you today. We'll get into it pretty deeply. I do want to share with you about an impending KOPN event that's tomorrow. KOPN invites you to a special community radio fundraiser at Cafe Berlin on Monday, August 31st at 6 p.m. We will host a screening of Cardinal Valley, a restoration story, followed by a Q&A with the film's director, Meredith Ludwig. This 30-minute documentary tells the story of how land that was once destroyed by lead and zinc mining in Webb City, Missouri, is now being restored through a municipal compost program. We'll also have live music from the Spotlight Flyers following the film. There's a $10 suggested donation at the door, which benefits KOPN. For more information, visit kopn.org or cardinalvalleyfilm.com. And just another note of that community media and how valuable those resources are. I'm pretty certain Cardinal Valley would not be at the point that it is without the resources available, the knowledge and experience available through the

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The equipment at VidWest Studios. I may be wrong there, but you'll have to find out at the Q&A whether I'm right or not. I feel like it is something that has left a mark on our community that sometimes is not realized. And there's a lot of incredible creators and makers using VidWest Studios and enriching our community in invisible ways you may never realize. So KOPN, come out, raise, help us raise some funds in this time. 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We need all the media we can get. Okay, this is Rootin' Tootin' Radio. I think I've got things lined up for you. And there's a lot of such great Dolly. But don't worry, it's not all Dolly. We're going to give you some of those artists that, you know, are going to carry the torch moving onward. But one of those who delivers on the large hair is Tammy Nielsen. So this is also, I feel like, my curated list's response to Girl Left Alone. Tammy Nielsen's delivering the reply to little Dolly Parton in this one, coming up right here on KOPN Columbia.

There's peaches on the shelf, potatoes in the bin. Supper ready, everybody come on and taste a little of the summer. Taste a little of the summer. Taste a little of the summer. Grandma put it all in jars.

Oh, Emmy Lou Harris singing a Dolly Parton-penned song here on KOPN's Rootin' Tootin' Radio. Just not quick on the trigger today. That Labor Day cannot come soon enough, if you know what I mean. If you didn't realize it, you're listening to 89.5 FM KOPN Columbia, Mid-Missouri source for in-depth news, diverse talk, and music of the world. It's more than radio, it's community radio, which means it's volunteer run. We're not paid to sit in this chair, to operate these buttons, to slide the potentiometers around. We're here because we believe in community. 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We will be, you know, we'll get past this Labor Day weekend, but fund drive's hot on its heels. So make space in your budget. Media like this is more important than ever. You get authentic voices from your community reporting on what's happening in your community, and you have the ability to help make it better and become a volunteer. 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All the information on those things is at kopn.org. So maybe you just want to bring beautiful music to the airwaves. Maybe you've realized you're hearing Deputy Willa Weeper a lot lately. We'd love to take on another co-host. If you're interested in even playing the kind of music you hear on Rootin' Tootin' Radio and have noon to 3 p.m. available in your schedule, you know, I'd love to saddle up another deputy, but I would kind of like you to be a female, sorry. But I you know, and either one, reach out, tell me what you'd want to play. And yes, you'd also have to become a member. So all that again, kopn.org, save some money for the fun drive, stay tuned, keep listening to this beautiful music on a Sunday afternoon. Maybe you're getting ready to go down to the river and enjoy some of the last bits of summer. The school buses are out. I know it's over for some of you, but it's still kind of transitional if you're not in the school system of any sort. So Backwater is playing down at Cooper's Landing from 2 to 5 p.m. I know if you're following these bands, there's always some interesting guests that pop up at numerous performances around town, interconnectedness, community, you know. But I hear Marley Magner is going to be playing saxophone with Backwater this evening, and that is always a treat. So that's 2 to 5 p.m. at Cooper's Landing. I'll try to pull out some Backwater to play a few tracks. But some experienced musicians there. Okay, well, we're going to get back into this music. And again, I love Dolly Parton, and I love all the folks that I listen to and hear a little Dolly Parton or see a little Dolly Parton. And she definitely is, you know, Dolly Parton. I think I met her first through Miss Piggy. I was a very big Muppets fan. I'm having trouble finding any Muppets albums in the KOPN library, but, you know, I think there's got to be something around here. But
Miss Piggy spent some time on the Dolly Parton show. I'm not bringing you any of those tracks, but I think for me, Dolly Parton and Miss Piggy were kind of those glamorous women in a way that was just too much fun. And again, Tammy Nielsen. I love her album covers. I love her artwork. And she just always reminds me of that, a star like Dolly Parton. So we're going to get another one from her about working hard. I'm going to sneak these work songs in on you now on KOPN Columbia.

beginning. When the pie gets bigger, everybody wants a slice. 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Well, hey, hey, just work a little harder. 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Make so much money, need a 10-ton truck. Well,

0: I am just not winning here, guys. You are listening to Rootin' Tootin' Radio. I'm your host, Deputy Willow Weeper. And, you know, things just are a little too quick for me. That was Emily Nenny with Useless. But she's a California-born but based in Nashville artist that I've played several of her tracks over the past few years. And again, I like her sound. I think she has a lot of fun lyrics in that also say something in that Dolly Parton kind of way. So wanted to make sure I had a few Emily Nenny songs on here. And also Luke Bell. Like, it's so sad that we lost him at age 32. But, man, I hope he's hanging with Dolly up there right now. Because he was great. And that Working Man song, so many of his songs were amazing. He was a Kentucky-based musician. Or Kentucky-born musician. So, you know, you lose one, you think about the others you've lost here on Rootin' Tootin' Radio. Stay tuned. We got more coming at you. So sorry. And, you know, we're going to hear one from the Woman to Woman compilation back again. Pick it around in this library. Loretta Lynn, Nancy Griffith, Patti Loveless on this disc. But we're going to hear one from Loretta Lynn coming up real quick after a few messages on KOPN. Oh, KOPN Columbia.
1: Dad, this is fun. 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
0: Oh, my friends, I tricked you. We're not going to hear that song from Loretta Lynn yet because we've got to hear Bob Dyer's Oracle of the Turtle here on Rootin' Tootin' Radio. For those of you, these are meditations on the I Ching. For those of you keeping track at home, this is number 39. On KOPN, Columbia.
6: Obstruction. We have spent the day gathering wild herbs, waiting for the rain, for sunset. On the highest ridge we pause. West is the sea, east the fertile valley, north and south great cities lie. The seed's shell splits, and still there is no rain.

But a gambler never seems to stop till he loses all he's got. With a money-hungry fever, I played on. I played till I'd lost all I'd won, and I was right back where I started from.

Ah, Loretta Lynn, some wise woman words on a Woman to Woman Volume 1 with some other talented women from country that, you know, go hand in hand with Dolly Parton. I hope you noticed the thoughtful choices surrounding the Dolly Parton songs, People Who Care by Hayes Carl. You know, there's just a way that Dolly Parton really demonstrated that she cares. So here's to more people who care. That'd be great. You're listening to KOPN Columbia, Marshall, Mexico, Moberly, wherever you are, handpicked volunteer-run radio coming at you. We are giving one more shout-out to tomorrow evening's fundraiser at Cafe Berlin. That's Monday, August 31st at 6 p.m. It's a live music opportunity as the Spotlight Flyers will be following the film, which will start at 6:30. But other opportunities that are coming up this week for live music. I really appreciate this calendar that gets put in the air room by hardworking volunteers. Also tomorrow, you can catch Broadway Brewery having the Columbia Jazz Orchestra, 7:30 to 10 p.m. You could probably do both. Backwater at Cooper's Landing today from 2 to 5 p.m. Tuesday, September 1st, Pete Skolka at Murray's from 7 to 10 p.m. Wednesday, Howard Levinson at the Dive Bar on Wednesday, 6 to 9 p.m. Thursday, now you gotta start making choices when that pops up. The Daves at Cooper's Landing on Thursday, 6 to 9 p.m. There's a Stevens Lake Amphitheater concert with Teen Band Showcase at 7 p.m. If you haven't caught something in the Stevens Lake Amphitheater, it's a really cool venue that we have and not used enough. So a great reason to come out for live music. Dark Room Records behind that Teen Band Showcase. And they're really doing some amazing things, putting media tools, audio production equipment in the hands of our youth in high schools in Columbia, Missouri. Not unlike KOPN Community Radio, which has a fun drive coming up, or VidWest Studios, which for a small membership fee, you can have access to checking out a wide range of audio visual capturing equipment, production equipment, live event equipment at that nonprofit. So definitely reasons to become a member of both of those and to support Dark Room Records in its live teen band showcase. Lots more stuff. Top 10 Wines has music on Thursday, 7 to 9 p.m., some jazz. Noah Earl will be at Cooper's Landing, 6 to 9 p.m. on Friday. The Ricks at Cafe Berlin, 6 to 8 p.m. on Friday. Bogus This Morning, This Evening, Sounds of Many, and Conductor at PDM. I love how thorough this list is, folks. Slow Fast Hazel, Joel versus Joel, and Labrador Half Nelson at Birdie's Deli. If you've not caught music at this a new location for you to experience it at, 7 to 10 p.m. at Birdie's Deli. They're having pretty regular performances popping up. So lots of action in the Columbia music scene. Oh, my goodness. Saturday, sorry, now I got to tell you what's happening Saturday too. Fried Crawdaddies at Cooper's Landing, 6 to 9. Western States with Brockman and Meredith Shaw. Western States with Brockman. I think that's I don't know who that is, or a combination of people, but enticing. That's Rose Music Hall, 8 to 11 p.m. Bob Putnam, Dive Bar, Flyover Country, Clayton Hicklin Band at Old Plank Tavern, and Tom Andy's Trio at Murray's. And Sunday, next Sunday, Beth Bombara at Cooper's Landing from 2 to 5 p.m. Oh,
that's someone that I feel like when you see them perform, not unlike Violet and the Undercurrents playing at Cooper's from 6 to 9 p.m., there's stage presence. There's something bigger about these folks when you see them step onto the stage, even more than when you see them at the grocery store and you feel it. So, wow, Sunday, 9-6, Columbia, Missouri, and the surrounding areas just continues to deliver on entertainment. I'm really thankful for our community here. I hope you are too. And again, remember KOPN and its influence for over 50 years during the fun drive coming up, kopn.org. Okay, whew, gave you enough business. We'll get right back into that music now with, this is a track that Carcy Blanton put out shortly after John Prine's death, you know, another big great. So we're going to hear Fishing With You on KOPN Columbia.

am faith, I am belief, except for when I'm not.

And that was from the tribute section of the Americana, part of the KOPN library. There's a lot of discs of various artists. This was a tribute to Doug Sam, S-A-H-M. I was not familiar with this gentleman, but a lot of great musicians were. And that was Be Real, performed by Frida and the Fire Dogs. However, Marsh Ball was doing the vocals on there. You know, I guess they're going by Frida and the Fire Dogs for this one. So, that is quite an interesting album. Excuse me. That will bring more to you in the future, I'm sure. Love finding those artists from, you know, 10 years ago, 20 years ago that I've never listened to that have great, wonderful songs. You know, whether that's Katie Lang or Michelle Schacht or, you know, any of these Alejandro Escovedo. You know, I recognize his name, but Greg Dooley, who's he? I don't know. But he found his way on this tribute album alongside a whole lot of other great artists. So, meh, I'll give him a try. If you are into the lesser-known cuts of music, you're even a niche genre, maybe a show on KOPN is a great idea for you. If you're interested in becoming an on-air programmer, it starts with becoming a member at kopn.org. But I'm sure we'll give you all kinds of reasons to get involved with KOPN at the upcoming Fun Drive in mid-September. We also have the Conservation Expo live broadcast coming up in just 2 weeks. And that's where you will get to hear Kevin Walsh coming to you from Cooper's Landing starting at 10 a.m. on Sunday, September 13th. Also, the first 2 hours of this show, but beyond the Conservation Expo, the month of September is full of special programming for One Read. If you follow along with the Daniel Boone Regional Library's One Read program, a selected novel is read by the community over the summer, and then we talk about it in September. We'll have a live open mic storytelling event at Birdie's Deli. There'll be some interviews that fit topics around aquariums and octopuses and getting old and long lost children, etc. All the themes of Remarkably Bright Creatures, the selected novel this year, as well as the author coming to visit for a talk over at Missouri Theater. All of that can be found at the Daniel Boone Regional Library website's One Read page, dbrl.org. Okay. Oh, so next on the show, you know, I'm sure plenty of people have brought you this song or you've listened to it this week once you heard Dolly Has Passed. But it is, you know, one of those key songs that folks cover. And when you've got those pipes and you can do it, it is just amazing. And we got someone backing this choice up to who called in, and they are they'd like to dedicate Jolene to.

veterans music group, the Ukulelians, what a great name, of Columbia, Missouri. And they have a lead singer that can really do this song justice. Maybe you'll be able to catch it sometime in the future. I feel like this song also inspires folks to, you know, muse at the situation of Jolene, of Dolly, what really went on. And there's some fantastic poetry out there. Jolene, here we are after all these years, your flaming locks only slightly muted. I look at the past through a veil of tears and wonder if his love for you diluted. You married 4 times and he stayed with me, but he threw away each invitation. Once in a blue moon, when we'd disagree, he'd mock me in our confrontation. Then he'd say sorry, he knew I was right. Yes, he was complicated, sometimes mean, and I took it personally every night that he didn't think that he deserved Jolene. It's okay now, but I'm sorry he won't know. One tear from your green eyes, one kiss before you go. Wow, that's pretty great. So here we go. Let's listen to that old confrontation right here on KOPN Columbia.

Mama got a new wrinkle, Papa ain't got much to say. Rust grows along the railroad track.

Okay, that one was by request. You know, a little crackling's good for the soul, they say. But that was an album pulled from the incredible KOPN library, Merle Haggard and the Strangers, the album Keep Moving On, the song Always Wanting You, which apparently, after Merle Haggard wrote it, he sang it to Parton, Dolly Parton, over the phone in the wee early hours of the morning, hoping it would impress her enough to give in. She declined. But we played Kentucky Gambler earlier. That was a Dolly Parton pinned song performed by Merle Haggard, and recording it apparently made him fall in love with her. So that's the last you'll hear from me on this episode of Rootin' Tootin' Radio on KOPN Columbia. Stay tuned for Strike the Gay Harp and a few more working songs before we get this nice break of Labor Day weekend. This one is from Melody Walker, Do What You Love Blues, here on KOPN Columbia.

Welcome to Strike the Gay Harp, traditional music from Ireland, Scotland, England, and the other Celtic lands here on KOPN Columbia every Sunday afternoon from 3 to 5. Stay tuned for songs, stories, and dance tunes from the living tradition on Strike the Gay Harp.

All right. We made it. Almost perfect, except for one big blooper there in the middle. Sorry about that. We started out with Tunnel Tigers. It was a great song. I'm not sure who composed that. It sounds modern, certainly, but it's about how the men in Ireland can't find work there and go to other places. So they become Tunnel Tigers, people who use jackhammers and stuff digging out the highways in Britain. Tunnel Tigers. After that, Billy Sutton, a multi-instrumentalist who did everything on his album that features the Reigning Reel and the North Shore Reel, which you heard. He plays all the instruments. He did all the mixing and production and what else? He probably did the illustration for all I know. Killian Vallely with the Clifton Road Jig and the Dead Rabbit. Well, if the rabbit wasn't dead during the tune, it was when I accidentally cut it off. So much for the dead rabbit. The Vagabonds, Ye Vagabonds, with I'm a Rover, a couple of brothers from Dublin singing and playing that. And on flute, Catherine McAvoy with Mulhairs and McFadden's, very traditional, straightforward tunes. And then that last, Liz Carroll, Billy McComiskey, and Dahi Spruill on fiddle, button accordion, and guitar, respectively. The Humours of Ballyconnell, The Real Éboulement, which is, I believe, a Cape Breton tune, and Richie Dwyer's. Okay, that's a lot of music and a big old mouthful, so we'll listen to mostly music today and Irish music until, I don't know, sometime after 4. I'm going to switch over and start playing Galician music. I haven't done that in a long time, and a friend of mine was saying how much he had discovered and that he liked that kind of music. So we'll just put on a little for him. So there. Okay, you're listening to KOPN Columbia, 89.5 FM. KOPN.org, our home address. 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There's places for you to donate securely if you want. There's places to go to the program and under that archives and listen to anything that's been on the air here for the last 2 weeks. You can see what's playing. You can see who'd play in it. All the good things and what we're up to as well. And we're up to all kinds of things. We're up to a pledge drive coming up in a couple weeks. I'm sure everyone's been warning you of this. I think starting maybe the 12th or 13th, something like that, of the month of September. I myself am going to be gone next week, and I'll play a rerun for you in honor of Labor Day. It'll be all working songs. There's some great working songs in the tradition and the modern folk music of Ireland and England and Scotland as well. In the meantime, I'm going to play a couple of tunes that were written by Junior Crahan. Caislean an Uair, I don't know if I'm pronouncing that anywhere near right, and then one that I've heard before, which I liked always, in spite of its extremely long title, Her Lovely Hair Was Flowing Down Her Back. This is Aimer Arkins.

0: Yeah, that was an interesting medley there. Boys of Belisadaire and Duke of Leinster. That's John Veazey on fiddle and Eddie Cahill on the flute, accompanied by Mick Maloney. So this is kind of an old recording here. Before that, you heard on piano J.J. Sheridan playing Fanny Power. You also heard Dahi Spruill singing The Death of Queen Jane, Bonnie Shaljean with a set of tunes on the Clarshach, Captain O'Neill, Colonel O'Hara, and Sir Festus Burke. And we heard three from Amor Arkins starting us out here. A couple of tunes that were written by Junior Crahan. She plays on the fiddle. Then she sang Fair and Tender Ladies. And then she did the St. Louis Waltz and played that on fiddle, and was joined by a couple of people from St. Louis who are part of, were the, I guess, beginners, or the people who founded the String Collective of musicians. So here we've got three things. I believe that Amor Arkins either is from St. Louis or is associated heavily with St. Louis from the liner notes, as she says, although it doesn't say outright. But some very nice fiddling and very nice singing. Yeah. Okay. You're listening to KOPN in Columbia. I'm going to put on some more music. And perhaps in the meantime, what shall we do? Tell you about a couple things.
1: 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This 30-minute documentary tells the story of how land that was once destroyed by lead and zinc mining in Webb City, Missouri, is now being restored through a municipal compost program. 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
0: Yeah, that's just one of the many, many things you can hear on KOPN, including this show. And stay tuned for World Woman. And if you had listened in the morning, you could have heard Luna and then Jackie bringing you all kinds of great music. I loved the Dolly Parton version of Peace Train. That was wonderful. Thanks to Luna for putting that on. I like the Tim Curry, too, a little bit offbeat for Sunday shows on KOPN, but why not? I like the guy. Smart guy. Very smart man. Okay. I'm going to put on some more music while we still got some time before the top of the hour, maybe bleeding over into after the top of the hour, for that matter, with Irish music. But then towards the end of the show, I'm going to turn to Galicia in the northwest of Spain, where the Celtic culture settled and has its own special accent, like Brittany in France, or, you know, various places that are related but a little different. So we'll listen to some Galician music. In the meantime, I'm going to put on from the new album Brightly or Darkly, relatively new album, I should say, Nathan Gourley and Laura Federson, both on fiddles, with Maeves and Dinny O'Brien's and the Carrageen Rue.

All right. And that was some lively playing by an interesting trio here from Boston area. Seamus Conley on fiddle, John McGann on guitar, and Joe Durain on accordion. He was an accordion player from the old school, the old days, and he stopped playing for I don't know how many years, 35 years, I think. Born in Boston, but he was of Irish-American descent, or Irish descent, I guess I should say. And he was again playing the traditional music starting in 1994, I believe, at the 18th Annual Irish Folk Festival in Wolf Trap, Virginia. And he, it was like a comeback, triumphant, in fact. So at the time of this recording, which was 2004-ish, I'm going to say, he was in his 70s or something, but having spent much of his life away from the accordion because he couldn't make money, the music scene in Boston had waned for a while. Anyhow, so a couple of nice recordings. Sorry about that. Just did that right into the mic, didn't I? The slow one you heard was one that was composed by Seamus Conley called Remembering Curly, followed by the Twins and Mordaunt's Fancy. I think that was just Seamus Conley and John McGann. But when they are, that last set of tunes you heard there was John Kelly's concertina reel, Kiss the Bride, and Martin Ainsborough's. And there you got to get a good listen to some of the music of Joe Durain on the accordion. All right. Well, I said I was going to play some Galicia music, and I think I'm going to go ahead and do that. Galicia is a part of Spain in pretty much the northwest corner. It's just south of, essentially south of Brittany, where this is a peninsula that sticks out to the west of France and is a bastion of the Breton Celtic culture, which incidentally uses the same language as Welsh and Cornish being the westernmost peninsula of England. Anyhow, the Celts apparently settled up and down that area before going on into Scotland and Ireland, I suppose, but the Galician music is considered to be related to that, to the Celtic culture, and I'm going to put on some stuff for you here. The first thing I'm putting on is a couple of muñeiros. There are various kinds of dance pieces in Galician, and the muñeira is one of them. The muñeira de chantada and muñeira de pollo. That's not pollo like chicken in Spanish. It's P-O-I-O. Traditional Galician tunes as played by non-Galician musicians. We have Alison Hampton on Celtic harp and Lynn Barnes on guitar and Ilan Pipes. Joseph Kunliff on flute and some other whistles and such. Steve Bloom percussion, Tim Anderson cello. This is recorded many years ago, but it's still some really sweet music. Let's listen to some Galician music here on KOPN's Strike the Gay Harp.

some tunes there from, let me grab her up again. Yep. Or not. Lynn Barnes and some Muñeras and from Galicia. But I'm going to put on something now that's a Susana Sevain. Thanks to Kevin and Paula for making me aware of, and maybe even giving me a copy of this album, I believe. It came out on Green Linnet Records, which is very accessible to us in this country because it was stationed in Connecticut. But this is this wonderful music from Galicia featuring this fine gaita player. The gaita is the Spanish bagpipe, basically, or the Galician bagpipe. And I was delighted to see a fine demonstration of this in a film about Yo-Yo Ma and the group that he gathered around him from many, many different countries and were touring. It was, first of all, a

extremely heartful movie because of the number of people from all these different places getting along. But the gaita player was this young lady from Galicia, and she was just a live wire. And she started playing the silly thing, and the other musicians were stunned by it, I think, at first, when she was kind of auditioning to be in the band, shaking their heads. But she adds a lot of life to the band. Susanna Sivane plays, I think, more than one kind of instrument, and she also does voice, which we'll hear on this next piece, Maneo, a popular song with lyrics collected by some cantigas. So we'll hear that, and then Acochula, I don't guess it says too much about that, but it's interesting because it's diatonic accordion, which I am not so very familiar with in this culture, in the Galician culture. It's also got violin, acoustic guitar, and bass. And then on the Savineo and the Pase Doble de Pousada, we get to hear some of the gaita played. And so I'm going to put these on. They all have very different characters. They are all from an album by Susanna Sivane.

Ooh, that was robust, very robust playing there on the part of all the musicians. From an album by Susanna Seven, or Seven, I'm not sure how you inflect that. The guest artists would probably be unknown to you. I'm not going to announce them unless someone calls and asks, but there were lots of them, lots and lots of them, playing many different instruments on those three. Maneo, which was a vocal, Acochula, which had the accordion, diatonic accordion, and that last Osavineo Pasodoble, which tells me what kind of dance it is, Pasodoble de Posada, to be specific, Susanna Seven. Okay, and thanks to the, as I said, people who made it possible for me to go ahead and I'm having some fun here while I'm talking, trying to flip these things over. Sorry about this. Yeah, thanks to the people who made me aware of that lady's playing and who gave me that album. You know who you are. I want to say, and this may be a little odd considering I'm playing Galician music, but we are supported here at KOPN in part by the Thursday night Columbia Irish Music Session, along with the monthly Irish session of songs and tunes at Paddy Malone's in Jefferson City, taking place from 4 to 7 p.m. on the last Saturday of every month. Thanks, folks. And there's more music. I'm going to put on some playing by Jesus Pimentel, who is a guitar player from Galicia and does some wonderful stuff.

Nice. That was another one from Jesus or Jesus. I'm not sure which how you pronounce an X in this particular language, because it is a little different than regular Spanish and Portuguese. If it sounds Portuguese, it's because it's straight north of Portugal, this little part of this peninsula of Spain called Galicia. That's the kind of music we've been playing for the last 45 minutes or something. You heard Jesus Pimentel with Alala de Mariñas, and before that, Pancho Alvarez, folk musician from Galicia, and one called O Moza, Amosa Electricista. All right. Carlos Nunez, a piper from Galicia, with some cantigueras, and that was a piece that he played on pipes, which is his main instrument, but there's also a lot of singing in there. And looking at the liner notes on that album, you can find the Chieftains and a number of Irish musicians appear on the album here and there. Emilio Cao, before that, Baila, I think, de Rosenda, which he played on the harp. And you heard a pipe band, Banda de Gaitas, there you go, Giga de Boronesado. I have to take a running start at all these. And we started out with Jesus Pimentel and A Viaxe. I'm going to put on some Mia Duaro here. This is ending up where we started out with Galician music. We started out with the Muñera de Chantada. This is the same piece, only played by this band instead of just a handful of American musicians making very pretty music. Let's take a listen to Mia Duaro as we go out, and stay tuned for World Woman. They're here. It's going to be good. So, thanks for listening. Farewell.

0: right, all right, all right. It is KOPN Columbia 89.5 FM. Just a few ticks after 5 o'clock now on Sunday evening. It's time for World Woman. We have Ina Cook as our host this evening. Bunch of great music in store for the next couple hours. Ina, hi.
1: Hi, Mike. How's it going?
0: It's good. Good to see you.
1: Good to be here.
0: Well, you want to just get things rolling here?
1: Yeah, let's start with some Dose from Tensmith.
0: I love it. It's KOPN Columbia, World Woman.

All right, we are back on KOPN in World Woman. We just heard from Aina Quash. She is a singer from Madagascar, and with her song Kasikaraku. The next tunes that we're going to hear are going to be my tunes. I just recently released them. I thought I would share. The first one's called Fuik, which means now I'm blanking on the words. What it means is I allow to let go. Like I let go, I surrender. And the next one after that is called Moving Through Time. Both of which I wrote and released recently, like 2 or 3 days ago. So I hope you enjoy.

0: All right. Yeah. It's going to be all right. All right. Well, those were two of my new songs. Fui Q. Thank you, Mike. And Moving Through Time. We were just talking about it, Mike and I. That second song you heard from me there, Moving Through Time. I did all of those vocals at home. So you can hear like the there's like over 40 vocal tracks on that song. I'm really, really proud of it. The next artist you're gonna hear from is called Fania, and her first song is gonna be If I Fai. I've known her since I was 13 years old. Yep. Her and I were in the same it's like a vocal contest, sort of like the American Idol thing that I won back home when I was 13. I've looked up to her ever since. She's an amazing vocalist and just an absolute jazz, like nails the jazz. So here's Fania for you.
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We will host a screening of Cardinal Valley, a restoration story, followed by a Q&A with the film's director, Meredith Ludwig. This is a 30-minute documentary, tells the story of how land that was once destroyed by lead and zinc mining in Webb City, Missouri, is now being restored through a municipal compost program. We'll also have music from the Spotlight Flyers following the film. There will be a $10 suggested donation at the door, which benefits KOPN. For more information, visit kopn.org or cardinalvalleyfilm.com. And next, we're going to go to Black Nadia.

0: And we are almost at the top of the hour at KOP End, and we are listening to Music from Madagascar with me, your host, Ina Cook. We're going to continue on with some Salegi music.
1: Who's next? How about Eusebia?
0: You know, I just recently discovered her, and I wanted to find music that not only bring music that I already knew or from artists that I already knew to the show from Madagascar, and I just recently discovered her, and I just really fell in love, and I thought we should, you know, I should come and bring this to World Woman.
1: So all the artists tonight that we're listening to are Madagascar artists.
0: All Malagasy women.
1: Fantastic. Yeah.
0: Some I know personally. Others I have admired for a long time. And a few, some, not a few, but some that I am discovering together with you.
1: All right. Here we go.

All right. So next we've got some Malagasy jazz with one of the biggest names in Madagascar in the jazz community, Fanzandria Malatena, and then followed with Gabriel. So next we'll hear a little bit of Malagasy jazz.

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1: And we are back at KOPN, A World Woman. We heard from Fanza Giamanatena and Gabrielle with La Latina.
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2: Sorry, it's your show.
1: It's all good. It's all good. What do we got going on next, Mike?
2: Well, we have Hanitra.
1: Yes, she is also new to me. I just discovered her recently while I was doing some research to find maybe artists that I hadn't heard of or wasn't exposed to from Madagascar.
2: Tell us something about her.
1: She's brand new to me. So I listened to her, and I believe she does Salegi, and I was really intrigued by the way that she sings. You'll hear it. It's really cool stuff.
2: It's World Woman, KOPN.

All right, that was from Luaranu, a new band to me that I was really excited to share with you all. Like, her vocals are just absolutely insane, and you heard those really cool arrangements. That was a really pleasant surprise for me to discover. I was like, oh my gosh, all right, like, much respect. Next we've got Nuraza. I've played some of her tunes before when I've hosted the show. She is one of my absolute favorite people, probably. I look up to her so much. She's a young lady who went to Berklee Music School. I believe she's based out of Boston now. But she does what I've always sort of dreamed of doing, which is like marrying a lot of Malagasy music elements with like modern, you know, more Western pop stuff. So it's like you can tell she's from Madagascar, not just by like the language, but she knows how to infuse specific Malagasy elements into the music. And she's just a really cool person, like, all together. But yeah, this is Nuraza, some of her new tunes.

0: We are almost at the top of the hour, and this has been World Woman with your guest host, Ina Cook. Thank you so much, Mike, for manning the board for us tonight. Thank you all out there for listening, and make sure you stick around for the Sunday Night String Benders. We've got a few more tunes for you by Tense Mena. Have a good night.
1: Yeah.